0: our request.
1: At least 10,000 acres and more than 900 homes near Spokane, Washington have been affected. The death toll from today's 7.4 magnitude earthquake in Western Colombia stands at least 111 people. 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

0: 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I've had the pleasure of meeting him a few times, actually, at the Grand Ole Opry, including one time when he and my uncle Josh Martin took the stage, stood in the circle, and sang Where the Soul of a Man Never Dies, one of the best moments from any concert that I've ever been to. Matt Johnson here for your Monday evening on 98.9 WSIP. George Burge coming up along with Brooks and Dunn. Here's Chris Jansen with Me and a Beer.
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Hudson Westbrook on the Country Giant with Painted You Pretty. 98.9 WSIP. Matt Johnson here for your Monday night with Rodney Atkins. His first new single since 2019. It's called The Years Are Short.

Throwback to 1991 and Sammy Kershaw with Cadillac Style right here on 98.9 WSIP, the Country Giant. Chase Matthew and Zach Brown Band coming up. Here's Post Malone with Blake Shelton and Pour Me a Drink.

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Jason Aldean with Don't Tell On Me. 98.9 WSIP, we are the Country Giant. I'm Matt Johnson, signing off for the night. Have yourself a great, fun night out there. 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
1: News. I'm Sue Guzman. Primaries being held in six states today. Voters will be heading to the polls in Minnesota, Wisconsin, Vermont, South Carolina, Connecticut, and Alabama to decide a number of races, ranging from governor and statewide races to U.S. Senate and House seats that are up for grabs. Man accused of killing UnitedHealthcare CEO is due in a New York City courtroom today.
2: The hearing is expected to focus on media access for the New York State trial of Luigi Mangione. His attorneys questioned why the proceedings won't be live streamed and say limiting access could violate his right to a public trial. Prosecutors say the defense is trying to spread misinformation.
1: Fox's Tanya J. Powers. Mangione's state trial begins September 8th. And President Trump signing an executive order calling for an overhaul of childhood vaccines. He says kids are getting too many at once. America's listening to Fox News.
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21: Good morning. It is currently a quiet start to your Tuesday, but we are under a flood watch. All of our listening area is now under a flood watch until tomorrow morning. Your forecast calling for a chance of showers and thunderstorms, mainly during the afternoon. We've had a few sprinkles this morning. Otherwise, partly sunny, a high near 88. Tonight, showers and thunderstorms are likely. Temperatures should be around 70 and very muggy tonight. Tomorrow, rain and showers early, and then chances of rain in the afternoon. Otherwise, cloudy, a daytime high again in the upper 80s. And again, some of this rain can be excessive at times if we experience it. A flood watch in effect until tomorrow morning. Right now, 73 in Paintsville, 75 in Louisa. West Liberty at 77, Moorhead at 79, Pikeville is at 72, Prestonsburg at 72, and 75 in Hyman. Mornings with Jam and Jamie, waking up with you on a Tuesday. Let's get it started. Thank you, Lord, for another day. Tuesday, August 11th. From the Country Giant.
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0: Houston, Texas, Ella Langley, 98.9 WSIP. Thank you for choosing the Country Giants to wake up to this morning and start your day. Here's Hardy and Friends and the Tale of MacArthur.
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0: Yeah, it's basically called Don't Sell the Farm, Mac. Yeah, MacArthur. Hardy, Eric Church, Morgan Wallen, Tim McGraw. I really like that song a lot. That's a great song from them. 98.9 WSIP. Again, good morning. I'm JM and Jamie, and we have another free giveaway today. We're going to play Pizza Password coming up and give you a chance to win a $25 gift card courtesy of Little Caesars. We'll give you a chance to play and explain. We did this last week. We played Pizza Password. We put little clues on our Facebook page, and you had to guess what the password was. And if you got the correct guess, then you won the pizza. Okay, so we'll work on that later on this morning, give you a chance to win, and also keep you entertained. Also tell you what's going on with the weather. Right now, a few sprinkles around the area, and we've also had some threats of weather. We're going to see maybe some downpours and possible heavy showers later on this afternoon in some isolated areas. Some areas may see it, some areas may not. And it's even more as we roll into the evening hours. Let's say a flood watch is actually in effect for our entire listening area until 8 a.m. tomorrow morning.
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Mornings with Jam and Jamie. Got my phone, keys, wallet, Jesus Jones, and you, Lainey Wilson.

0: Lady Wilson going to keep them straight. 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Go by and see them today. And also Bailey's Carpet and Hardware. Go visit the guys at Bailey's in Salyersville this morning. News headlines for you today. Of course, a lot of talk about the property tax. Yes, and it went into, well, at least was approved unanimously last night by the Johnson County Board of Education, moving forward with the proposed property tax increase. How much will it affect your wallet? We'll tell you what they're saying about that with news at the top of the hour. Also, Paintsville Independent Schools raising their property tax rate slightly and also decreasing its tangible property tax rate. We'll go over those numbers. And also, a former Magoffin County High School teacher has been sentenced to 17 years in federal prison. News on the way at the top of the hour, 7 o'clock, about 27 minutes away, here on 98.9 WSIP. We'll take a peek into the junk drawer for some useless knowledge coming up.
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0: We are under a flood watch until tomorrow morning. Look for showers and thunderstorms mainly this afternoon. Otherwise, partly sunny. We'll start with some humid conditions, too. A high pushing around 90. Tonight, showers and thunderstorms are likely, and some storms could be heavy at times. Nighttime lows right around 69, and rain chance 80%. Showers and thunderstorms early tomorrow, then some stray chances in the afternoon. Otherwise, cloudy, a high around 90 again on Wednesday. Currently around the area, 75 in Paintsville and Louisa, 77 in West Liberty, 72 in Pikeville this morning, and also 76 in Prestonsburg. Salyersville checks in at 75, 72 in Jenkins this morning. 6:37 with Jam and Jamie. Let's peek into the junk drawer. What do you say? A little bit of fun this morning. Enough of the stress. A little bit of fun. Try to find some stuff to make you sound smarter and smell smarter today.
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0: Yes, you will smell smarter if you can learn these facts of knowledge. Traditional Worcestershire sauce contains anchovies. Ooh, gosh. This is terrible, ain't it? Yeah. And you've had it. You've used traditional Worcestershire sauce. Contains anchovies. Say Worcestershire three times fast. Yeah, you'll say something else. Most adults take tens of thousands of breaths a day. Have you ever tried to count how many breaths you take a day? You can't do it. Yeah. Seriously, we take more than 20,000 breaths a single day. And that's without walking or exercising. It's a normal day. You're taking around 20 breaths a day. Oh, my gosh. The metal band that holds the pencil eraser is called something. Did you know that? Use a pencil, that little metal band around the eraser, that has a name. It's called a ferrule. Yeah, that's a ferrule. Don't chew on your ferrule while you're in school. Why didn't we learn that? That's a nice rhyme. Yeah. Don't chew on your ferrule while you're at school. Stop chewing on that ferrule! The pencil eraser. Yeah. And scientists are still debating whether the Nile or the Amazon River is the world's longest river. You would think in modern technology we would be able to measure that thing. Which one's longer, the Nile or the Amazon River? I've always heard the Amazon was the widest. That's what I was taught. Amazon was the widest and the Nile was the longest. I don't know. Even with technology, we can't tell. We could tell the balls and strikes on a baseball game just by looking at it with radar, indicated strike zone, but we can't measure a river. Come on. And today, Keith Whitley scored his first Billboard number one hit back in 1988. And what's crazy about it is, in 88, Keith Whitley got his, and then another East Kentucky artist this same week in 1989 also scored her first number one. You're going to hear both songs right now. First, with Keith Whitley's first chart topper back today, August 11th, 1988. Do you remember? Of course you do. Don't close your eyes. This was number one today in 1988. The Country Giant, 98.9 WSIP.

Number one today, back in 1988, August 11th, for Keith Whitley, his first ever number one Billboard chart-topping hit. Now, Patti Loveless did the same thing exactly 1 year later. How crazy is that? Yeah. August 12th, 1989, that Billboard chart reflected this next song as her first career number one, which means East Kentucky produced two back-to-back number ones in back-to-back years in the same week. It's kind of ironic, isn't it? Yeah. This was the number one song in 1989 from Miss Patti.

0: 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She's left him, but he don't care. He just wants that horse back. 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
1: He's a ranch hand in a pinch, man. Hotter than the red on the cattle brand. Because she's a gold digger with a quick trigger. A cast iron skillet swinging lid flipper. Now he's a double wide on the county line. Sip.

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2: Fox News, I'm CJ Pop. A busy Tuesday for voters. We start in Minnesota with a focus on the left.
3: Establishment-backed candidate Representative Angie Craig faces a far more progressive candidate, Lieutenant Governor Peggy Flanagan. Now, moving over to Wisconsin, where that governor's race is getting a lot of attention as well. Among the candidates, there's Representative Francesca Hong, the front runner, and Milwaukee County Executive David Crowley.
2: Fox's Alex Hogan reporting the winner takes on presumptive Republican nominee Congressman Tom Tiffany, backed by President Trump in South Carolina.
4: You've got to do it. It's the best thing. You're the best person for it.
2: President Trump during a telerally for interim Senator Darlene Graham. She's running for the seat left open by the death of her brother, Senator Lindsey Graham. Voters go to the polls in Vermont, Alabama, and Connecticut. 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
5: Good morning. It's 7:01. You are waking up to a flood watch today. All of East Kentucky is currently under a flood watch until tomorrow morning. We could see some strong storms later this afternoon, some severe thunderstorm activity, especially in Lawrence County and north, is the greatest threat of some severe weather later on this afternoon. We have more details on your forecast in just a few moments. Of course, in Johnson County, all the talk today is about property tax. The Johnson County Board of Education is moving forward with a proposed property tax increase. The board unanimously approved raising the district's tax rate by 7/10 of a cent from 61 cents to 61.7 cents per $100 of assessed property value during a special meeting Monday evening. The change is expected to generate about 4% increase in revenue. Superintendent Tom Cochran says the average taxpayer would pay around $8.40 more per year. The district's tax rate has remained unchanged for the last 2 years. Final approval could come at the next board meeting, which is August 24th at 10 a.m. The Paintsville Independent Board of Education has proposed a slight increase in its real estate property tax rate and decreasing its tangible property tax rate for the upcoming fiscal year. The proposal would raise the real property tax from 95.1 to 95.2 cents per $100 of assessed value, while lowering the tangible property tax rate from 101.9 to 100.8 cents. The board is expected to formally announce those rates at its September meeting for the Paintsville Independent Board of Education. And in other news this morning, a former Magoffin County High School teacher has been sentenced to 17 years in federal prison for online enticement of a minor. 44-year-old Jason Back of Salyersville was sentenced Monday in federal court. Prosecutors say Back exchanged sexually explicit text messages with a minor in March of 2023 and made plans to engage in sexual activity. Federal officials say Back used his position as a high school teacher to entice a minor. 7:03 News at 7, a service of the Country Giant, 98.9 WSIP. More after this.
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5: 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Let's talk high school soccer this morning. Johnson Central junior Carly Stanley helped lead the Lady Eagles to their first win of the season on Monday, scoring 6 goals in a 9-1 win over Fleming County. Letcher County Central defeated Prestonsburg girls 1-0, while Prestonsburg boys shut out Letcher Central's boys 8-0 in soccer action last night. The 2026 fall sports season is underway. Reds and the White Sox tonight. Reds begin a 3-game series against the AL Central Division leading White Sox in Chicago. Cincinnati is 6.5 games back in the final wild card spot after dropping 3 straight in Washington. Game time tonight is 7:40 on 99.3 WKYH. And the Bengals are preparing to start the preseason. They'll play host to the Lions on Thursday night at 7 o'clock. Your forecast is on the way next at 7:07.
11: I'm Ned Pillersdorf. For over 40 years, I've been a lawyer in Prestonsburg for people who couldn't afford one. Minors with black lung, folks fighting for disability, families facing eviction. So when 88-year-old Congressman Hal Rogers casts a deciding vote to slash Medicaid, right here in the poorest district in America, I decided to run against him. His vote slashing Medicaid for our neighbors, it will result in hospitals closing. When you need an emergency room, it might be too far away. And another thing, when Washington proposed paying $1.8 billion to the January 6 rioters, the people who attacked police officers, Hal Rogers actually voted in committee to pay them. Taking health care from working families, rewarding people who beat up police officers, those are not East Kentucky values. I'm Ned Pillersdorf, and I approve this message. Hal Rogers forgot who he works for. I never will.
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5: Overcast to start your Tuesday. We are under a flood watch until tomorrow morning. Look for chances for showers and thunderstorms mainly later on this afternoon. And again, some storms could be severe, especially in the evening hours tonight. Daytime highs today pushing those lower 90s. Nighttime lows right around 70. Tomorrow, showers and thunderstorms, especially early. Cloudy skies, temperatures should be in the upper 80s on Wednesday, and also chances for more rain on Thursday. Kind of a stormy week as we've been trying to prepare you for it. Around the area this morning, temperatures, well, 73 in Paintsville, also 72 in Pikeville this morning, and 72 in Prestonsburg now. 75 in Sayersville, West Liberty checks in at 77. 75 in Louisa, Ashland checks in at 78 already. Mornings with Jam and Jamie. We got the pizza password online. 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

Kane Brown, he's got a woman. He don't need no girls. Yeah. He knows what he's doing. Morgan Wallen's brand.

0: Morgan Wallen being by now, 98.9 WSIP, the country giant. 722, and yes, Pizza Password is back. We are giving away a $25 gift card to Little Caesars this morning. But there's a catch. You got to figure out today's pizza password. Here is clue number one. Today's password is something that's more American than Italian. It's more American than it is Italian. If you think you know it, text your answer to me. People's Bank text machine, 606-789-5311. People's Bank, working together, building success. That's People's Bank. We'll post some more clues. I want to shut up here, and I'm going to put another clue in our Facebook post you can find on the Country Giant Facebook page this morning. But text your best guess to me. You can't put it in the comments on Facebook. You got to text me your best guess. So figure it out. Keep it a secret. 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We're having fun here on Mornings of Jam and Jamie and the Country Giant.
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Gold Country, George Strait, and some oceanfront property, I'll sell you in West Van Leer. Yeah. This is newcomer Jacob Hackworth right now on the Country Giant.

0: His name is Jacob Hackworth. It's called What Took You So Long. You're on 98.9 WSIP. Mornings with Jam and Jamie, where we're playing Pizza Password this morning. And we're getting some great guesses on our People's Bank text machine. So, and I guess I could tell some of the guesses. I mean, yeah. Some people are saying spaghetti. Mm-hmm. Also getting pizza as the pizza password. Could it be that obvious? I don't know. We'll see. Pepperoni is being guessed as well. Spaghetti and meatballs. I'm getting a lot of spaghetti and meatball guesses. Yeah. Also had somebody say Hawaiian pizza. It's interesting. Fish as the password today. And pie. And several other repeats I've just already said. So if you have a guess as to what you think, oh, yeah, Ricky says a big old cheeseburger. I actually wouldn't mind a big old cheeseburger today for lunch. If you have a guess, though, as to what you think our pizza password is, find our clues on our Facebook page. I read one clue already to you. Clue number two is in the comments, okay? I guess I could tell you. Clue number two is today's password usually comes in circles. Today's password usually comes in circles. And the first clue was today's password is something that's more American than Italian. Okay. Monitor our Facebook page for more clues. Text in your guess. You could win that $25 gift card to Little Caesars, courtesy of Mornings with Jam and Jamie and the Country Giant, 98.9 WSIP.
1: And it sure looks like a beautiful day.
2: 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Welcome to The Strength for Today, a daily devotional under the direction of Paul Wayne Brownie. The devotional is designed to glorify God and brighten your day. Now here's Brother Paul Wayne Brownie.
1: It sure looks like a beautiful day.
3: Good morning. This is Paul Wayne Browning. David said in Psalm 27:1, "The Lord is my light and my salvation. Whom shall I fear?" It is a fact that the Lord is my light and my salvation. So why I should be afraid? Since the Lord fears nothing, why should we fear? The Scripture also declares that God is a very present help in a time of trouble. If we can't trust the all-powerful, all-knowing, all-loving God of the universe to help us, where can we turn? But we can trust Him. God is able indeed. He is anxious to deliver us from all sorts of trouble. He wants to give us strength to overcome the temptation to sin that separates us from God. He wants us to give us courage to confront our problems instead of avoiding them and denying them, and then find the practical wisdom and help we need to deal with them. What do you fear today? Failure, rejection, any illness or physical danger? The uncertainty of the future, whatever it is, ask God to help you turn over to Him. The Lord is my light, my salvation. Whom shall I fear? Hope for today is God is poised and ready to come to help His children. There's no enemy too tough, no trial too big, no sin unforgivable. The only question is, have you asked Him to help you, or are you trying to go it on your own?
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0: We are beginning to see some sunshine fight through those overcast skies. We do have the threat of showers and thunderstorms this afternoon. I would tell you to be weather aware today, all right? We are under a flood watch between now and 8 a.m. tomorrow morning. This is for the entire listening area. Highs today in those low 90s. Now for tonight, showers and thunderstorms are likely. And again, some rain can fall, could be heavy at times. Muggy tonight, nighttime low right around 70. And tomorrow, chances for showers and thunderstorms early. Scattered chances in the afternoon. Again, highs upper 80s on Wednesday. Heating up already. We are at 75 in Paintsville. Prestonsburg also at 75, 76 in Hindman right now, 76 in Sayersville, West Liberty at 77, 79 in Moorhead this morning, 75 in Louisa, Idaz checks in at 75, and 74 in Pikeville. Jam and Jamie, waking up with you on the Country Giant. I'm going to post clue number 3 to the pizza password challenge on our Facebook page while you listen to Ella Langley and Morgan Wallen on the Country Giant at 741. Good morning.

0: Brand new Chris Young, I Didn't Come Here to Leave. It's 98.9 WSIP, the Country Giant. And later on this morning, we'll be joined by Josh Kessler from the Appalachian Wireless Arena. Another concert announcement, a country concert announcement for the Appalachian Wireless Arena. That's what I'm hearing. We'll find out at 10 o'clock this morning. We'll find out, all right? So hang tight. Another country show coming to the area. We can handle that. 7:52, watch out for buses. School zones are very, very busy. Got people sliding in late. Be sure you watch out for one another. And we'll try to get through this day together here on 98.9 WSIP.
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I never lied to you, buddy. 98.9 WSIP, the Country Giant Mornings with Jam and Jamie. 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
1: It is primary day in six states.
2: In Wisconsin's race for governor, the Democratic candidates include frontrunner Representative Francesca Hung and Milwaukee County Executive David Crowley, who is now backed by outgoing Governor Tony Evers. Hung could become the first Democratic Socialist governor in the U.S. She's made a lot of headlines for past comments where she called to abolish ICE or cancel Thanksgiving.
1: Fox's Alex Hogan.
2: In Minnesota, establishment-backed candidate Representative Angie Craig faces a far more progressive candidate, Lieutenant Governor Peggy Flanagan.
1: And there are also primaries in Connecticut and Vermont and a special primary election in four Alabama congressional districts after the Supreme Court allowed the state to draw new district maps. Then in South Carolina, 10 Republicans are vying for a chance to run for the late Senator Lindsey Graham's seat, including his sister Darlene. America's listening to Fox News.
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3: 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Good morning, I'm Jamie Johnson. We do have a severe weather day today in store. Be weather aware. We have chances for showers and thunderstorms this afternoon and also for this evening. And some of that rain could be heavy at times. We are under a flood watch for all of our listening area until 8 a.m. tomorrow morning. Details on the weather in just a moment. Course at news this morning, all the talk around town is about the property tax. The Johnson County Board of Education is moving forward with a proposed property tax increase. The board unanimously approved raising the district's tax rate by 7/10 of a cent from 61 cents to 61.7 cents per $100 of assessed property value during a special meeting Monday evening. The change is expected to generate around 4% increase in revenue. Superintendent Tom Cochran says the average taxpayer would pay around $8.40 more per year. The district's tax rate has remained unchanged for the past 2 years and is currently the second lowest among the nine closest school districts. Final approval could come at the next board meeting, which is August 24th at 10 a.m. The Paintsville Independent Board of Education has proposed a slight increase in its real property tax rate and a decrease in its tangible property tax rate for the upcoming fiscal year. The proposal would raise the real property tax rate from 95.1 to 95.2 cents per $100 of assessed value, while lowering the tangible property rate from 101.9 to 100.8 cents. The board is expected to formally adopt the rates at its September meeting. And a former McGuffin County High School teacher has been sentenced to 17 years in federal prison for online enticement of a minor. 44-year-old Jason Back of Salyersville was sentenced Monday in federal court. Prosecutors say Back exchanged sexually explicit text messages with a minor in March of 2023 and made plans to engage in sexual activity. Federal officials say Back used his position as a high school teacher to entice the minor. It's 8:04, News at 8, brought your way by Frontier Medical Associates of Prestonsburg. 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
3: 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The 2026 fall sports season on the high school level is underway. We got some high school soccer to tell you about. Johnson Central junior Carly Stanley helped lead the Lady Eagles to their first win of the season Monday, scoring six goals in a 9-1 win over Fleming County. Letcher County Central defeated Prestonsburg's girls 1-0, while Prestonsburg's boys shut out Letcher Central in soccer action 8-0 last night. The Cincinnati Reds begin a three-game series against the AL Central Division leading White Sox in Chicago tonight. Reds are 6.5 games back of that final wild card spot after getting swept in Washington over the weekend. Game time is 7:40 tonight on 99.3 WKYH. And the Bengals are preparing to start the preseason. They'll play host to the Lions on Thursday night. It's 8:07. Your forecast is next.
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3: We are under a flood watch now until 8 a.m. tomorrow morning. Right now, overcast skies. We'll see some sunshine fighting through throughout most of the day today, and also chances to rain in the afternoon. A 40% chance of showers, and we do see a shower or a thunderstorm could produce a downfall and maybe some excessive runoff. So that's what they're talking about with the flood watch that's in effect. Highs near 90 today. Tonight, showers and thunderstorms are likely. And again, some rainfall could be hitting at times tonight. Nighttime low right around 70. More chances for rain, especially tomorrow morning. Scattered chances in the afternoon tomorrow on a high pushing near 90 again. Heating up, 76 already in Painesville and Louisa, 75 in Pikeville. 77 in Prestonsburg. It's also 77 in West Liberty and Sayersville. Moorhead checks in at 79. Morning's a Jam and Jamie. We got the swap shop on the way at All Note Edition today. And right now, a birthday song. This next guy is turning 80 years old today. 98.9 WSIP. The pride of Versailles, Kentucky, John Conley is 80 today. And here he is on the Country Giant.

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0: 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You can send those to us at 606-789-5311. This person has a camo three-wheel trail bike and has fat tires that's been modified. It's very fast, runs great. Text 606-793-4184 for pictures and more information. Again, that is a camo three-wheel trail bike with fat tires. It's been modified very fast, runs great. If interested in seeing pictures or more info, text 606-793-4184. 606-793-4184. This person has a PTO switch. They've said all kinds of stuff. Mercy. Let me try to start from the start here. All right. 2013 John Deere X300 Series True John Deere Riding Lawn Mower. Has an 18.5 Kawasaki V-twin engine with 459 hours on it. Okay. Also a transmission with a height adjustable gauge on the floor. Forward and reverse pedals side by side. This thing's a Cadillac. Yeah. 42-inch mowing deck. Has the electric PTO switch, cruise, park brake, garage kept, well-served and maintained. Still looks and runs good. Mows excellent. If you are interested, 606-793-6496. 606-793-6496. 96, and we'll come back with more of your text and more of the Swap Shop All Note Edition after this word from Dead Gloss Paint Company.
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0: 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They may trade or do a side-by-side for that, and also a 2003 aluminum bass boat. 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
0: 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This person asked for sale a Smith & Wesson AR-15, two mags, two box shells, and a carrying case and a scope. 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This person asked for trade a 450 Bushmaster rifle with a box of shells to go, and also for sale or trade a 1971 John Deere 317 with hydraulic hookups in the front, and it's in excellent condition. 606-781-5429. That's 606-781-5429. Of course, tomorrow we'll have your phone calls again for the Swap Shop. We'll take your phone calls tomorrow. Of course, today's an all-note day. If you got any last-second notes, let us know right now at 606-789-5311. That's 606-789-5311. We'll try to connect your items with someone that may be interested in purchasing said item. You just never know. Here on the Swap Shop, we're a brokerage firm almost. 606-789-5311. We've had a lot of notes today. Had a lot of guesses on our pizza password going on today, too, by the way. So I've been looking at all those guesses. We've had a ton of those today. And we'll be giving away that $25 gift card to Little Caesars playing Pizza Password. We'll do that later on this morning at 9:30. That's all the time we have today for the Swap Shop, brought your way by Carbon Auto Repair and Dead Gloss Paint Company. 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Starting at 8:15, we'll take your calls and do another edition of the Swap Shop here on 98.9 WSIP.

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1: There are a lot of matchmakers, relatives, friends, and dating services. TV executives even got into the act not long ago with their infamous debacle, Who Wants to Marry a Millionaire? What a joke. While there have always been matchmakers, finding the right mate is a big decision in life. What would you want in a matchmaker? Someone who knows you and your interests? Someone who knows the one you're to marry and their interests? Someone who wants the best for you both, not second best? There's good news. There's an ideal matchmaker for everyone. His name is God. He created you. He knows you and your future mate the best. But you have to know him and seek his best for your life. If you're single, wouldn't you like to have the perfect matchmaker lead you to the ideal match? Or do you think you know yourself and others better than God does? I don't think so. Let God be your matchmaker and you won't be disappointed. This has been your Minute of Faith. I'm Seth Carter.
2: I'm Ned Pillersdorf. For over 40 years, I've been a lawyer in Prestonsburg for people who couldn't afford one. Minors with black lung, folks fighting for disability, families facing eviction. So when 88-year-old Congressman Hal Rogers cast the deciding vote to slash Medicaid, right here in the poorest district in America, I decided to run against him. His vote slashing Medicaid for our neighbors, it will result in hospitals closing. When you need an emergency room, it might be too far away. And another thing. When Washington proposed paying $1.8 billion to the January 6 rioters, the people who attacked police officers, Hal Rogers actually voted in committee to pay them. Taking health care from working families, rewarding people who beat up police officers, those are not East Kentucky values. I'm Ned Pillersdorf and I approve this message. Hal Rogers forgot who he works for. I never will.
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0: Well, we're
14: We're going to call up on the phone right now of Sims Furniture in Prestonsburg and talk to Miss Devin, who's getting ready for a big Super Tuesday. How are you, Devin?
15: Good. How are you?
14: Doing fantastic. Ready for back to school and everything going on in August now?
15: Yeah, we're, in week two. It's always those first few, the first day is usually pretty good because, they're excited. They're ready to go. Friday was okay. Now, Monday, we did not want to get out of bed.
14: No.
15: So, the second week is always rough. So, today was a little easier. So, just trying to get them back in the groove and get on that sleep schedule. So, I know there's a lot of, I think almost all the schools in the area are back now. So, good luck, and we'll just hopefully get back on track soon, and we'll make the best of it and go on.
14: I think if we were all honest with each other, we would be highly embarrassed at what the sleep schedule is for our kids in the summer. You know what I mean?
15: It is. In the summer, it's, they always say you need to try to get them back on track the week before. No, that ain't happening. It didn't happen at my house, so.
14: I know.
15: No, but if you do, maybe talking of sleep, that's a good way to lead into, we have some nice mattresses. If maybe you're not getting a good night's sleep, you want to come in and try some mattresses out. We've been kind of working through trying to move because we start getting a lot of our new stuff in. So our special right now, we're having our inventory reduction sale, trying to go through the warehouse, find the stuff that we've had a while, mix match things. We kind of did that last month too, but we've kind of continued that. So we're kind of going through piece by piece in the warehouse, trying to get some of those items out, move the older inventory so we can make room for that newer inventory. So got discounts. We're going to be working. The guys are going to be in-house today and tomorrow. So stop by and see us. We'll have a lot of new stuff on the floor, lots to choose from, lots of markdowns.
14: See you today and enjoy it tonight. I love that when you go to Sims Furniture.
15: Yep, you can actually, as long as it's not, I have said this before, I have sold everything but the kitchen sink, even tried to sell Rocky's office chair out from underneath it. 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
15: We have two things that aren't for sale. 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
15: 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You can do your applications. 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There's a little tab for your online applications if you want to come in and do it in person. Just takes a few minutes. We're going to get you approved, get you set up, sign in the paperwork. Yesterday we had some computer issues, but today I think they've got that all lined out, so we were just taking a little bit longer than normal. So usually signing the paperwork just takes you a few minutes, and you're in and out and have the furniture that you need. And if you've been thinking about, I can't get approved, give us a try. Let us help you out. We do report to the credit bureau every month and help you build your credit.
14: And, the good thing is, and this is something I was thinking about the other day, is we're almost in the football season. And
15: yes.
14: I might need that new recliner to enjoy a Saturday afternoon or a Sunday afternoon of football. And you got those real fancy recliners there. They do all of those bells and whistles. You got the phone chargers and stuff in them.
15: Listen, we've got one coming. We've got it ordered. It's not come in yet. But I've always liked, they seem to always one up their sales. And we've got one that's coming in that's actually going to have a cooler in the armrest. So I can't even imagine how that's going to go over.
14: Cause it's a cooler?
15: A cooler, yes. I know. So that's coming. It's not made it in yet. We ordered one in advance to kind of give it a try. Heat, massage, all, if you get in that, you may not get out with all the features that it has. But you're right. We've got power. We've got manual. We've got lift chairs. We've got some that have heat, massage, Auto Glide, all different options. You know, if you've not shopped in furniture in a few years, it's changed. There's a lot of, like everything else, they've got a lot of technology. Even our adjustable beds that we have, we don't talk about a whole lot. They've got those that have apps. You can control them from your phone. They've got some that have Bluetooth speakers. There's just all kinds of different things that we have available. So we want to invite you in today, 10 to 6. They have our parking lot. I think it's completely done. I think they're just doing up some finishing touches. Yes, and it looks so much better.
14: Yes,
15: easy
14: it
15: to
14: does.
15: Get out. And last week was a little rough, you know, people getting in, so we appreciate you overlooking the mess, but it looks a lot better. 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
14: Overcast skies right now, and we will see some sunshine mixed in, but yes, chances for showers and thunderstorms mainly afternoon today. Flood watch in effect until 8 a.m. tomorrow morning. Showers and thunderstorms are likely for tonight. Again, some storms could be heavy at times. Nighttime low of 69. Tomorrow, showers and thunderstorms early. Scattered rain in the afternoon. High should be near 88. And more chances for rain on Thursday. We may not be done with the rain until probably late Friday evening. Right? Weekend, though, is looking a whole lot better. Looks like a dry weekend if you want to have something to look forward to. Around the area this morning, overcast skies and 78 right now in Paintsville and Louisa. It's 80 in Moorhead and Ashland, 77 in West Liberty, Sayersville 77, 79 in Prestonsburg, 75 in Pikeville. Jenkins checking in at 73 degrees. Morning's a jamming Jamie on the Country Giants. We are playing Pizza Password, and some folks are sending in those passwords to try to win that $25 gift card to Little Caesars. 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

0: Mumford & Sons with Chris Stapleton, our favorite son here in Johnson County, 98.9 WSIP. Well, a severe thunderstorm watch has just went into effect for our listeners in the Northeast, Boyd County, Carter County, Greenup County, and those areas getting a severe thunderstorm watch in effect until 2 o'clock this afternoon. So if you're in those areas, again, be weather aware, especially the areas of Grayson Lake, looks like Olive Hill, also parts of Ashland, Cannonsburg, Carter Cave State Park, Flatwoods, those areas under a severe thunderstorm watch until 2 o'clock this afternoon. And that line of storms will be pushing a little further to the south, southeast, as we make our way through the day. And we could see some severe weather in our Johnson County, Lawrence County, Floyd, Martin, Pike County areas, also Morgan County, Elliott County. May get into some of that later on. Pizza Password. We are playing Pizza Password this morning on our Facebook page. A chance for you to win a $25 gift card to Little Caesars. And you got to figure out a pizza password, though. You got to text in your password guess. And we've had a ton of text on this. Many correct answers, many that are not. The clues, and I've give all the clues out, okay? Our pizza password clues. Today's password is something that's more American than Italian, okay? Also, today's password usually comes in circles. Heat can make me curl up around the edges. And I'm red, a little spicy, and usually hanging out with mozzarella. If you know the pizza password, text it to me along with your name and where you're listening from to the People's Bank text machine, 606-789-5311, 606-789-5311, and you could be our pizza password winner at 9:30.
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1: 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Fox News, I'm CJ Papa. The polls are open in Wisconsin, where a Democratic Socialist, Francesca Hong, wants to grab the Democratic primary and run for governor in November.
2: Hong has spent the final days of the campaign barnstorming rural parts of the state, which is interesting because that's Trump country. Democrats tend to concentrate in the population centers like Madison and Milwaukee. Analysts say what she's doing is paving the way for November.
1: Fox's Mike Tobin in Milwaukee. The winner takes on presumptive Republican nominee Congressman Tom Tiffany, backed by President Trump. Vermont, Alabama, Connecticut, and Minnesota also holding primaries, while in South Carolina, 10 candidates vying for the open seat left by the death of Senator Lindsey Graham, including his sister, the interim Senator Darlene Graham. 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
3: It is 9:05. Good morning. Morning to Jam and Jamie on the Country Giant 98.9 WSIP as we make our way over to Lake Road at the Staffordsville sign, the road sign. You'll find right there beside the road sign, B&W Appliance and Mr. Malcolm Ratliff. He's on the phone with us. Good morning, Malcolm.
4: Good morning to you.
3: I'm doing fantastic today. I know you are too, and hopefully the severe weather stays away today.
4: Well, we hope so. We got a lot of things we need to try to get done today. We got several deliveries to do. We got heaters coming in today. So over the next few weeks, it'll be a busy time for us getting everything stocked up for the winter. People's been already coming in and purchasing wood pellets. So we got wood pellets. We'll have them in stock here in about 2 weeks, but we're still already taking orders for them. So we're $289 a ton on premium hardwood wood pellets. So we continue to try to help people on any of your needs you might be looking for. We got a lot of different opportunities in heating stoves. We'll have our 30,000 propane in today, so that'll make us all our heaters that can be hung on the wall or set in the floor that we normally stock. We've got the units that you can put your grill tank in. We've got those in stock. Have got more of them coming in today. So just a lot going on here at B&W with heating stoves, and people's been getting a lot of calls about it and what we have in stock and what we got coming. And so if we can help you, be more than glad to try to help you. We got stove pipe for wood heaters, coal heaters in stock, and several different lengths and styles. So keep us in mind here at B&W on any of your needs you might be looking for on heating stoves and heating stove accessories. Of course, back to school, most of the schools and surrounding counties are back in. Paintsville, I think, still got a week or so to
3: go.
4: Yeah,
3: Paintsville's got on the 24th, a Monday, when they go back.
4: Yeah, so still got about another week and a half or so for them. But by the end of the month, everybody be back in school, back in session, and getting geared up for the fall. Football season and a lot of different things that happens in the fall. So we still got our $9.98 laundry pair starting at $9.98. 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
4: 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There'll still be a lot of hot weather during the remaining of August and September. 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
3: Look at the showers and thunderstorms, especially between noon and 2 now. This forecast is ever-changing. We're looking at rain and showers for today, especially midday thunderstorms. Temperatures in those upper 80s. We are on our way there already. It's 80 degrees here in Paintsville. Now, for tonight, showers and thunderstorms are likely, a low around 69. Rain chance 80%. Morning showers and thunderstorms tomorrow. A hot and humid day. So straight chances for rain continue in the afternoon. High should be again near the 90s. We are under a severe thunderstorm watch for folks in the Carter County, Boyd County, Rowan County areas right now this morning until 2 o'clock. All of us are under the flood watch until tomorrow morning. 79 in Paintsville, 80 in Louisa, 81 in Moorhead and Ashland, 75 in Pikeville. It's 80 also in Prestonsburg and in Hindman. 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

Vince Gill in the 90s at 9 here on 98.9 WSIP as we wind things down for our 90s set this morning. And this next song, you could not escape it when it debuted in 1996. It was only a top 10 hit. It was not a number one. Not a number one hit. But it was a top 10 hit for a very young lady. And it sold a million copies. And I'm telling you, you heard it everywhere you went. It was written by legendary songwriter and disc jockey Bill Mack. He had written some songs for Patsy Cline way back when. And this was a song that I think he wanted Patsy to sing. But, you know, of course, she passed away and the song never got recorded. But years later,

0: Leanne Rimes. And Bill Mack says he didn't write that song for Patsy Cline, but I don't believe him. I think he was lying. She could have easily sang that thing. But anyway, Leanne Rimes and Blue wraps up our 90s at 9 segment today here on 98.9 WSIP. Well, we have been playing Pizza Password today on our Facebook page. We've had a lot of fun with this today. A lot of people chiming in, trying to guess what that pizza password would be. We've asked you to text us the password today, your guess at the password, to our text machine, 606-789-5311. And the clues, they got pretty easy. And eventually we started getting a whole lot of correct answers. But the clue number one was, today's password is something that's more American than Italian. That was clue number one. Clue number two, today's password usually comes in circles. Clue number three, heat could make me curl up around the edges. And clue number four, if you hadn't figured it out by now, I'm red, a little spicy, and usually hanging out with mozzarella. Well, the answer was pepperoni. Yes, pepperoni was the answer. And we've had a lot of text messages today saying pepperoni, but only one winner. And today's winner is Patty Cordero from West Liberty. She texted in pepperoni. She also says WSIP serving all of Eastern Kentucky. Right on, Patty. Love that spirit. Speaking into existence. I love it. Patty Cordero of West Liberty, you solved our pizza password today. Got yourself a $25 gift card to Little Caesars, courtesy of the Country Giant and Little Caesars Pizza, Paceville, Prestonburg, and around the area. So congratulations to Patty Cordero of West Liberty, our pizza password winner today.
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0: Time to head back over on the phone and talk to our buddy Sammy at Trinity Equipment Parts, Hayes Branch Road in Paintsville. Good morning, Sammy. How are you on this Tuesday? How you doing, Sammy? You doing good today?
14: Hey, I am doing wonderful. How are you, Jamie?
0: I'm doing fantastic. We just gave away some pizza to somebody, making people happy minute by minute here on the Country Giant. How about yourself?
14: Hey, we're doing great. We're doing great, buddy. We've getting everything ready for our fall sale. Start September 1st. We're polishing up our leaf blowers and our chainsaws, because that's some of the primary products that's going to be on sale this season. So if you're in the market for a new chainsaw or leaf blower, that's something that I would highly encourage you to check out. But we're still in grass cutting season right now too, so
0: just hanging in there by a thread. Though we're almost done. It'll be just a few more weeks, you know.
14: Well, I don't know. Seems like this weather's hanging on pretty good.
0: Yeah, it'll probably, what? How many? Guess how many times we got to cut grass again? How many more weeks? You're the expert.
14: I'm gonna say at least 8 more weeks.
0: Woo! 8 more weeks. So you're saying all of September going into October?
14: Yes, that's what I'm saying.
0: Yeah. All right. Good deal.
14: See, maybe I'm wrong.
0: I won't cut grass in October. You can forget it. Give it one good dead run in late September and be done with it. Just me.
14: Cut it to the dirt.
0: Cut it to the dirt, buddy. That's exactly right. And you got the tools to do it.
14: We do. You know, Jamie, we got a wonderful push mower down here. I know a lot of people, when they think of steel, you know, they primarily think of chainsaws and weed eaters, but man, we have a nice push mower down here. I know a lot of people, they might cringe when they hear that this has a plastic deck on it, but man, this deck, it is tougher than nails. I seen this deck run over 50 golf balls and it didn't crack. It didn't do nothing.
0: Really?
14: And I mean, so, you know, if you have to use a push mower and you're tired of them rotting out, rusting to pieces, holes in them, they've eliminated that problem.
0: Well, with a plastic deck, I guess it's also maybe easier to push if you have a hard time with a traditional deck.
14: Well, this is actually self-propelled. So
0: even better.
14: You really ain't even pushing it. You're just steering it.
0: Yeah.
14: But the remarkable thing about it is this push mower has a 5-year warranty. 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
14: Absolutely. 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
0: And how late are you open today?
14: We are open till 5 o'clock, Monday through Friday, and then Saturday we're open from 8 to 1, Jamie.
0: And you can call them up at 606-372-1555 with any questions that you may have about steel products and anything else. Even just ask Sammy how his day is going, and they'll be more than happy to talk to anybody, won't you?
14: Absolutely. And I'll just go ahead and tell you, most times I'll tell you I'm better than I deserve, because I am. And I'm very thankful for the life the Lord's given me, the business opportunities he's given me, and the customers he sends through my doors.
0: Well, amen to that. Sammy, have a great day, okay?
14: All right, you do the same.
0: All right. That's Sammy Burt at Trinity Equipment Parts, Taze Branch Road here in Paintsville. 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We're watching some storms in the Dayton and Cincinnati area. It is bearing southeast, and that's why folks in the Ashland area, also like Grayson, Moorhead, those areas, you're in line for some strong storms. A severe thunderstorm watch in effect for those areas until 2 o'clock this afternoon. That will also clip into the Big Sandy area, coming down into Lawrence, Johnson County, Elliott County, Martin, parts of Floyd and Pike County later on today. So be weather aware as you are out and about. Temperatures today in those upper 80s near 90. All right. And again, showers and thunderstorms midday between noon and 2, our best chance to see most of that stuff. Showers and thunderstorms likely tonight, nighttime low of 70. More rounds of rain tomorrow morning. This will be round for round for round of storms throughout the day today, this evening, and tomorrow. 98.9 WSIP, the Country Giants. 98.9 WSIP. Adam Chaffins will be joining us in studio later on this week. Right now he's on your radio singing King of Cold Dust County on 98.9 WSIP. 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

Riley Green of the Country Giant, 98.9 WSIT. We'll go round the horn with some news notes you may have missed before we scat for today. This is Coach Liddell.

0: Dosman Dale, and hope you get lonely tonight. 98.9 WSIP. Around the horn we go. Some news and notes you may have missed. Of course, we are watching the weather. Please be weather aware today. I know we got some sunshine right now. Most of us not seeing anything crazy. But now later this afternoon, you could see some strong showers and thunderstorms. We are watching some strong weather in Ohio, the Dayton, Ohio area, making its way into northeast Kentucky, later in the southeast Kentucky this afternoon. So just be weather aware, okay? The Powerball jackpot is moving closer to $1 billion. Yeah. There was no grand prize winner on Monday night's drawing, so Wednesday's drawing will be worth at least $975 million, a cash value a little over $422 million buckaroos. Odds of winning, 1 in 292 million. Odds of winning if you don't play, 0. Just saying. And flying cars. Yes, George Jetson is real, all right? Meet George Jetson. Yeah. The Jetsons are real. Flying cars could soon become part of the Central Florida skyline. Governor Ron DeSantis says the cars could start operating in the region by the end of this year. The plan focuses on electric air taxis that could take off and land vertically, potentially offering a new way around the busy I-4 corridor. Boy, oh boy. If you have been to Florida and tried to drive I-4, between the coastlines and going through Orlando, you know what I'm talking about. It's the worst stretch of road ever invented. Imagine missing that by flying over it in a flying car. It may happen by the end of this year. That's unbelievable. Some news you may have missed today as we go around the horn. We'll wrap up today's show in just a few moments. 98.9 WSIP. 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
0: Well, that's all the time we got today for our get-together. We'll see you back tomorrow morning, 6 a.m. Congratulations to our winner today, Pizza Password. Congratulations to Patty Cordero of West Liberty. She solved Pizza Password today. Got a $25 gift card from Little Caesars. Password was pepperoni. There you go. Scott's on the way, 11 o'clock with the lunch break. Adam in this afternoon. Also, Olivia will be hanging around with the College of Country Music Knowledge. Matt Johnson in tonight at 7 o'clock, and we got all kinds of country for you here on the Country Giant 98.9 WSIP. Do good today. Be good to somebody else. I'm Jammin' Jamie. Have a blessed Tuesday.

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1: 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Fox News, I'm Gian Gelosi. The polls are open in Wisconsin and socialism is on the ballot. Today's primary could see Democrats nominate Francesca Hung for governor.
2: She has run on the platform of higher minimum wage, higher taxes for rich people, universal health care, and a one-year moratorium on new data centers. She has flip-flopped on tweets calling to defund or abolish police and criticizing Thanksgiving. She called those bad takes.
1: Fox's Mike Tobin. The Washington Post reporting President Trump secretly plane-hopped out of Turkey.
3: Trump boarded the old Air Force One jumbo jet, leaving the NATO summit in Turkey. The Washington Post reporting because of an Iranian threat, the president was shuttled away in an airport catering truck. According to the Post, the president was then taken to a different, smaller plane, an Air Force C-32A. That made Air Force One a decoy.
1: It's Fox's Alex Hogan. 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
4: 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We are on the telephone with our friend Josh Kessler with the Appalachian Wireless Arena. Good morning, Josh.
5: Hey, good morning, Adam. How are you, my
4: friend? Pretty good this morning. How about yourself?
5: I am ready to give people a fun announcement.
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5: So, you know, we've got a whole bunch of things out right now. You know, whether it's Cole Wetzel, or it's Justin Moore, or it's one of the other events that we have. But this one is going to be a fun one. This is a big country duo that's had a lot of chart-topping hits, and they're back for their Ride or Die Tour, a nostalgic night celebrating over 20 years of amazing hits. Yes. We've got Sugarland coming to the Appalachian Wireless Arena.
4: That's going to be a show and a half for you right there. 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
4: Sugarland coming to the Appalachian Wireless Arena. We'll put up. I'm going to get a song together here. Get some Sugarland on in just a second. 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
5: 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Don't wait on this one. We've had folks do that for Ella. 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
26: From the WSIP Weather Center, we are watching some rounds of showers and thunderstorms into our area today and this evening. Daytime highs pushing near 90, nighttime lows tonight right around 70, and again, chances for rain around 70%. Also for tomorrow, showers and thunderstorms continue during the morning hours. Scattered rain chances in the afternoon. It will be hot tomorrow and a high pushing near 90. We are under a flood watch until 8 a.m. tomorrow morning. Watching your weather. 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
13: And here's Clark with the weather. 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
3: From the WSIP Weather Center, we are watching some rounds of showers and thunderstorms into our area today and this evening. Daytime highs pushing near 90, nighttime lows tonight right around 70, and again, chances for rain around 70%. Also for tomorrow, showers and thunderstorms continue during the morning hours. Scattered rain chances in the afternoon. It will be hot tomorrow and a high pushing near 90. We are under a flood watch until 8 a.m. tomorrow morning. 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
1: Fox News, I'm CJ Papa. Far-left Democratic Socialist Francesca Hong wants to be the choice for Democrats for governor in Wisconsin's primary. Here's part of her final pitch to voters.
2: More and more people across this state and this country, they are opening their eyes to an economy that is deeply rigged against working class people.
1: She could face Trump-backed Republican Congressman Tom Tiffany in November. Connecticut Governor Ned Lamont, searching for a third term, faces a challenge in the state's primary today. While in Minnesota,
3: the GOP has not won a Senate seat in Minnesota in almost a quarter century, but top Republicans believe they have a real shot here if Democrats go with Lieutenant Governor Peggy Flanagan as their nominee. Flanagan is extremely progressive.
1: Fox's Garrett Tenney in Minneapolis. Nobody won the Powerball drawing last night, so Wednesday's jackpot is close to $1 billion. 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
4: From the WSIP Weather Center, we do have a chance of showers and thunderstorms today. Otherwise, we'll see sunshine. Highs in the upper 80s to low 90s. Chance of rain at 70%. Tonight, showers and thunderstorms are likely. Chance of rain overnight at 80% with a low around 70. And Wednesday, yes, you guessed it, showers and thunderstorms are possible. Highs in the upper 80s, low 90s. Heat index values near 95 on Wednesday. Currently 87 here in Paintsville, 85 in Louisa. Got 84 in West Liberty, 84 as well in Sayersville. Got 82 in Prestonsburg, 76 is the temperature in Pikeville. And, of course, we are also under a flood watch until 4:45 a.m. On or tomorrow. So there you go. Keep an eye on the weather. We will as well, and let you know anything that might happen. All right, you got it locked into 98.9 WSIP, and this is Scott sitting here with you for the next couple of hours. I'm here on the lunch break. It's brought to you by Giovanni's Pizza, 257 Court Street in Paintsville. They open up today at 12 o'clock. They'll be open till 9 this evening. If you want to place a call and place your order, you can at 789-8535. Again, 789-8535. Let's hear a pretty big hit currently. Yeah, for Bailey Zimmerman. Chevy Silverado here on the lunch break, 98.9 WSIP. 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

11:17 on this Tuesday morning. Restless Heart right there with Big Dreams in a Small Town. Love Restless Heart, no doubt about it. 87 on here on WSIP here in Paintsville, Kentucky. We're rolling along here on the lunch break. How about some Sammy Kershaw with Queen of My Double Wide Trailer? 98.9 WSIP, Paintsville.

0: Day morning, what's left of it. Thanks so much for tuning in to 98.9 WSIP and especially the Lunch Block. 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

That's the sound of Sarah Evans with Born to Fly here on this Tuesday lunch break on 98.9 WSIP. Hope everybody's having a fantastic day. Got this song coming up next for you. Scotty McCreery featuring Hootie and the Blowfish with Bottle Rockets.

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1: 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That's right, 11:40 here on this Tuesday edition of The Lunch Break. 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
11: The emerald ash borer is a major pest of ash trees, and we had a big outbreak of this particular species back in 2009. You may remember seeing that in the news a lot. It was very heavily publicized. There were quarantines, a lot of things going on to try to contain this pest and keep it from doing any more damage to the ash trees in the state than it absolutely had to. Well, fast forward ahead to today, and we still have actually a few counties in far western Kentucky that have yet to experience an emerald ash borer outbreak. Yet the rest of the state still has them, and we still actually have some people who are applying treatments to try to keep them at bay at certain trees. And so it's just a good time to kind of review the situation and do an update and see what might be a necessary step for you as a homeowner if you have ash trees and if you think that you have an infestation of emerald ash borer. Just a little bit of background on how they operate. It's actually a flat-headed wood borer, and it's the larva that does the damage. The adult is present after the damage has already been done to the tree. So when you see those green, shiny beetles that are about a half inch long, about an eighth of an inch wide, you've already got the infestation and the larva may already be hard at work. They work just under the surface of the bark. They don't go deep into the tree, but they do so much damage that the tree begins to die out. The first things you'll see if you have an emerald ash borer infestation, you'll start to see it die back in the upper limbs of the tree, and then it will slowly move its way down the tree and you'll eventually lose the entire tree. They do affect green, white, and blue ash trees. Now, there is some evidence that maybe the blue ones do a little bit better against the emerald ash borer. They have a little bit more resiliency and can tolerate that infestation, but all of them are definitely susceptible to this pest. And if you have an ash of any type, it could be very much worth your while to apply some treatment. Now, speaking of treatment, the good thing about dealing with an emerald ash borer infestation is that you can actually apply some treatments as a homeowner. There are treatments available that are applied to the soil. It's a systemic insecticide that is taken up by the roots of the tree, goes up into all parts of the tree, and helps provide protection that way. It is not necessary to go spray all over the tree, as is sometimes the case with a lot of our disease problems. So you can apply a product, an active ingredient called imidacloprid, that can help control the population of the emerald ash borer. But there are a couple of things you need to watch out for. Number one, of course, always apply any and all insecticides and herbicides and pesticides of all types, strictly according to the label directions. But the main thing you want to watch out for is if you are helping to suppress an outbreak of emerald ash borer by applying this insecticide and you decide to abandon that treatment, that could allow that emerald ash borer population really to surge in your tree and to cause your tree to be a breeding ground for more emerald ash borers that could spread to other trees and affect your neighbors. So if you choose to abandon treatment, discontinue treatment, or if you simply have an infestation and choose not to treat the tree at all, just go ahead and have that tree removed. Look into that, because you don't want your tree to become the source of infestation for all the trees around you if you still have some good ash trees in your neighborhood. If you have questions about emerald ash borer, give me a call at the office, 789-8108. Check out our Facebook page, Johnson County Cooperative Extension Agriculture, or our website, johnsonextension.com. 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
1: Hey, we got some sunshine currently outside of the radio station here in Paintsville and here in eastern Kentucky. But you don't want to put up those umbrellas, because we do have a pretty good chance some rain today. Can't rule out thunderstorms as well. We'll also see some clouds and sun throughout the day. Temps up around 90. Chance of rain at 70%. Tonight, showers and thunderstorms likely once again. Lows around 70. An 80% chance tonight and Wednesday. Showers and thunderstorms possible. Heat index values up into the triple digits. Highs in the low to mid 90s. So there you go. That's our forecast. It's going to be a hot one and could potentially be a wet one as well. We currently have a temperature here in Paintsville, Kentucky at 87. 86 is our friends in Louisa. 85 in Sayersville and West Liberty. 76 in Pikeville. 80 in Prestonsburg. And as we get back to some more music, Miss Dolly Parton coming at you next. And she is set to be honored by the Americana Music Association. Congrats.

0: That's a pretty good song from a couple of years back by Miss Dolly Parton with Here You Come Again. And as I was saying, Dolly Parton set to be honored by the Americana Music Association. The country star will receive the Lifetime Achievement Award during the 2026 Americana Honors and Awards Ceremony. So congratulations to the legendary Miss Dolly Parton. Up next, here's a Kentuckian featuring a legendary singer, Alex Miller and Tracy Byrd with The Byrd.
1: My neighbor.

That's Alex Miller teaming up with Tracy Byrd with a song called The Bird. 11:55 on this sunshiny Tuesday, or at least sunshiny right now where I'm located. Could have some interesting weather in the forecast as the next several hours come away. Chris Young coming up next for you.

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1: I'm Gianna Gelosi. Dr. Anthony Fauci's government phone texts are out, revealing him privately raising concerns about pregnant women getting the COVID shot.
2: Fauci wrote that there was, quote, no data or theoretical reason to vaccinate earlier or later in pregnancy, and noted that since some people can experience an overactive immune response to the second dose, it, quote, theoretically could be associated with miscarriage in the first trimester. Fauci later pointed to data showing there was no indication of safety issues among more than 10,000 pregnant women who'd received the vaccine.
1: Fox's Rich Edson accused UnitedHealthcare CEO killer Luigi Mangione was back in court today for a status hearing.
3: His lawyers are fighting to have the trial televised, arguing current access restrictions violate his constitutional right to a public trial.
1: Fox's Nate Foy, America's listening to Fox News.
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6: With a look at today's local news, I'm Scott Rattler reporting. The Johnson County Board of Education is moving forward with a proposed property tax increase. The board unanimously approved raising the district's tax rate by 0.7 of a cent, from 61 cents to 61.7 cents per $100 of assessed property value. That was during a special called meeting yesterday evening. The change is expected to generate about 4% increase in revenue. Superintendent Tom Cochran says the average taxpayer would pay about $8.40 more per year. The district's tax rate has remained unchanged for the past 2 years and is currently the second lowest among the 9 closest school districts. Final approval could come at the board's next meeting, August 24th at 10 a.m. The Paintsville Independent Board of Education has proposed a slight increase in its real property tax rate and a decrease in the tangible property tax rate for the upcoming fiscal year. The proposal would raise the real property rate from 95.1 to 95.2 cents per 100 of excess value, while lowering the tangible property rate from 101.9 to 100.8 cents. The board is expected to formally adopt the rates at its September meeting. And a former McGoffin County High School teacher has been sentenced to 17 years in federal prison for online enticement of a minor. 44-year-old Jason Back of Sayersville was sentenced Monday in federal court. Prosecutors say Back exchanged sexual explicit text messages with a minor in March of 23. And made plans to engage in sexual activity. Federal officials say Back used his position as a high school teacher to entice the minor. And that's been a look at today's local news. This has been Scott Ratliff reporting.

0: And here's a look at today's local funeral announcements. Lawrence Herschel Stambo, age 85, of East Point, passed away on Saturday. Funeral services will be held Thursday, 1 p.m. at the Phelps & Son Funeral Home. Burial at the Highlands Memorial Park Cemetery at Staffordsville. Visitation begins at 5 p.m. today at the Phelps & Son Funeral Home, who's caring for the arrangements. Russell Mullett, age 89, of Inez, passed away on Saturday. Funeral services will be held Thursday, 1 p.m. at the Crum Funeral Home. Burial in the Mullett Cemetery. Visitation Wednesday after 5 p.m. at the Crum Funeral Home, who's caring for these arrangements. Pamela Jo Blackburn, Bobo, age 71, of Paintsville, passed away on Monday. There'll be no public visitation or funeral at this time. A memorial service will be held at a later date. Arrangements by the Phelps & Son Funeral Home. John Earl Rowland, age 61, of Paintsville, passed away on Sunday. At the request of the family, there will be no services at this time. Jones Preston Funeral Home caring for these arrangements.
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0: And here's a look at today's sports report. As high school sports are underway, last night in girls soccer action, Johnson Central junior Carly Stanley led the Lady Eagles with 6 goals and helped them to their first win of the season, a 9-1 victory over visiting Fleming County. Other scores around the region, it was Letcher County Central over Prestonsburg 1-0. Belfry, they got by Pike County Central 8-0. Tonight's girls soccer schedule, Boyd County will visit Lawrence County, Letcher County Central at Pikeville, Belfry at Knott County Central, Martin County at Ashland, Prestonsburg on the road at Perry County Central. Monday, boys scores. Johnson Central with a 4-3 win on the road at Jackson City. It was Prestonsburg with a shutout win over Letcher County Central 8-0. Pike County Central, they got by Belfry 3-2. Tonight's boys' schedule in soccer action, Paintsville will begin the season on the road at Shelby Valley. Boyd County at Lawrence County, Letcher County Central at Pikeville. Belfry, they'll visit Knott County Central. Well, congratulations to the Paintsville High School girls golf team on capturing the All-A girls title yesterday from Stonecrest in Prestonsburg. Also, congratulations to Prestonsburg High School's boys' golf team as they claim the boys' All-A title. Also, congratulations to Paintsville's Kylie Kenner on shooting the lowest score on the day. And McGoffin County's Michael Trusty, he won the boys' individual title. Good luck to all the teams and golfers in the state's All-A tournament later this month at Gibson Bay in Richmond. And the Cincinnati Reds begin a 3-game series tonight in Chicago versus the AL Central leading White Sox. The Reds, they're 6.5 games back in the final wild card spot after dropping 3 straight games to the Nationals over the weekend. Game time tonight is set for 7:40 p.m., and it's available on 99.3 FM WKYH here in Paintsville. And that's been a look at your WSIP Sports Report.
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0: Take a look at your WSIP weather forecast. The National Weather Service has extended a severe thunderstorm watch to include all of the areas here in east-central Kentucky, northeast Kentucky, which includes Johnson and Martin counties, Elliott, Menifee, also Breathitt, Floyd, Knott, McGoffin, Morgan, Pike, Letcher, Perry, and Wolf County. And so you need to be on the watch out for that. Showers likely, possible thunderstorms before 2 p.m. Otherwise, sunshine. Highs around 90 to 95. Tonight, showers and thunderstorms likely once again with lows around 70. And Wednesday, showers and thunderstorms possible once again. Highs in the mid-90s. Heat index values as high as triple digits, 100 degrees. And currently with 88 here in Paintsville, 85 in Louisa, 86 around Floyd County, Prestonsburg. Also over in McGoffin County, Sayersville, and 87 in West Liberty, 76. That's the cool spot in Pikeville. All right. 12-11. Again, watch out for that severe thunderstorm watch around our area. And that's going to be until about 2 p.m. today. We'll keep an eye on the weather and let you know of anything happening. Here's Travis Denning.

That's Ella Langley with Loving Life Again. It's 98.9 WSIP. This is the Lunch Break. I'm Scott, sitting here with you until 1 o'clock. And the Lunch Break brought to you Monday through Friday, 11 a.m. to 1 p.m. by Giovanni's Pizza, 257 Court Street. They're open for business. They'll be open till 9 this evening. Give them a call, 789-8535. Get you some lunch and or dinner. The Country Classic Cut of the Day coming up at 12:30. Here's Blake Shelton. Girl, I-

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2: I'm Ned Pillersdorf. For over 40 years, I've been a lawyer in Prestonsburg for people who couldn't afford one. Minors with black lung, folks fighting for disability, families facing eviction. So when 88-year-old Congressman Hal Rogers cast the deciding vote to slash Medicaid, right here in the poorest district in America, I decided to run against him. His vote slashing Medicaid for our neighbors, it will result in hospitals closing. When you need an emergency room, it might be too far away. And another thing, when Washington proposed paying $1.8 billion to the January 6 rioters, the people who attacked police officers, Hal Rogers actually voted in committee to pay them. Taking health care from working families, rewarding people who beat up police officers, those are not East Kentucky values. I'm Ned Pillersdorf, and I approve this message. Hal Rogers forgot who he works for. I never will.
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That's Kenny Chesney doing that one for you with How Forever Feels. We got 12:31 here on this Tuesday, the lunch break. And it's time now that we have our country classic music cut of the day. About a minute later, but that's okay. And today's country classic cut of the day was a number one hit back in 1974 for this artist. And it's a metaphor for overwhelming heartbreak and symbolizes the sheer volume of pain and sorrow caused by relationships end. It was written by Tim Spencer and first recorded in 1949 by George Morgan. But this version became this artist's first major hit, reaching number one on the Billboard Hot Country Singles Chart. And the song that was picked for today is by Mickey Gilley. That's right. Great artist. Don't hear much, of course. Go back. He's got many, many, many number one hits in his fabulous career. And here's another one. This song is called Room Full of Roses, our country classic music cut of the day from 1974.

Mickey Gilley with Room Full of Roses, our country classic music cut of the day. And here's a note for you. You know how you had the old records where you had an A side and a B side? Well, A side is usually the song that they want to put out there. You know, they got to have something though on that B side. And that's what that song was. The hit that they was expecting was She Called Me Baby. And they put that song, this song we just played for you, Room Full of Roses, on the B side. And Gilley didn't even like it. But it turned out to be his breakthrough hit. And then the rest is history. There you go. Here's Luke Bryan coming at you. Got some John Party, Cam Shelton also lined up.

Cave Run, Painesville, Dewey, Fish Trap, Yatesville. Drop a line in any lake you want. And you can still hear the music you love. That's the power of the Country Giant. 98.

0: That artist's name is Cam Shelton. My grandpa and my old man. 1246 on this Tuesday. And again, we're under a severe thunderstorm watch until 2 today for pretty much all of our area here in Johnson County and all the surrounding areas as well. So we'll keep an eye on that, let you know of anything that could be happening. But this is for all of Eastern Kentucky: Elliott, Menifee, Johnson, Martin, Breathitt, Floyd, Knott, Morgan, Wolf, McGoffin, Pike, Perry, and Letcher counties. So that's going to be until 2 p.m. today. And again, that's a severe thunderstorm watch for our neck of the woods. We'll keep an eye on the weather. You keep it locked into 98.9 WSIP.
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0: We're in a severe thunderstorm watch until 2 p.m. this afternoon, so about a little bit over an hour. So there is some storms around eastern Kentucky. Nothing directly here on Paintsville, although there is some dark skies out there. We'll keep an eye on that weather for you. Until then, we should see sunshine, and there is that chance of rain and thunderstorms. Wind gusts up to about 10 miles per hour. Highs around 95 today. Tonight, showers and thunderstorms likely once again. Low of 70 overnight Wednesday. Possible showers and thunderstorms once again. Highs around 90, heat index values 95 or more. Currently 88 in Paintsville, 80 in Lawrence County, 85 in West Liberty and Sayersville, 82 in Floyd County and Prestonsburg, 80 in Pikeville. We'll keep an eye on the weather. You keep it locked in to 98.9 WSIP. All right, this next artist, he's been around a few years. He's going to be in Pikeville, the Appalachian Artists Arena, next week, August 14th, actually coming up this weekend. Here's Tracy Lawrence, Paint Me a Birmingham. He was

0: Birmingham.
1: That is Tracy Lawrence. Paint Me a Birmingham, one of his big hits. He's got several, of course. And he's going to be at the Appalachian Wireless Arena August 14th, this weekend. So you ain't got your tickets, you need to get them. That'd be a pretty good show if you like that more 90s country, which I do, and a lot of other people do as well. So, all right, we've got 12:57, and that means, according to the clock on the wall, that's going to be about it for my time on this here radio. I'll be back again tomorrow, good Lord willing, at 11 a.m. So I hope you all have a fantastic day. Once again, a severe thunderstorm watch for all of eastern Kentucky, our neck of the woods, until 2 p.m. today. Currently sunshine in Paintsville, but that doesn't mean other areas doesn't have some storms. So we'll keep an eye on that, let you know of anything very, very severe going on for you at this very moment, okay? All right, you all have a great day. I'll be back tomorrow, 11 o'clock. Here's Thomas Rhett, Florida Georgia Line. Chris Tomlin taking us home. Thank you.

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1: News. I'm CJ Papa. Quick appearance today in New York State Court for accused CEO killer Luigi Mangione.
2: Today was likely the last hearing before Luigi Mangione's state trial begins. Both sides have to get together about this jury questionnaire. Jury selection is expected to start on September 8th.
1: Fox's CB Cotton outside the courthouse. The state trial begins next month. His federal trial starts in January. Mangione has pleaded not guilty to all the charges. Far-left Democratic Socialist Francesca Hung wants to be on the ballot in November, running for governor of Wisconsin. Here she is just after voting in Madison.
3: We need a united party. We are ready to unite not just the party, but working-class people all across the state to defeat Tom Tiffany in November.
1: Congressman Tiffany, backed by President Trump, voters at the polls in Connecticut, Vermont, Minnesota, South Carolina, and Alabama. 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
16: From the WSIP Weather Center, we are watching some rounds of showers and thunderstorms into our area today and this evening. Daytime highs pushing near 90, nighttime lows tonight right around 70, and again, chances for rain around 70%. Also for tomorrow, showers and thunderstorms continue during the morning hours. Scattered rain chances in the afternoon. It will be hot tomorrow and a high pushing near 90. We are under a flood watch until 8 a.m. tomorrow morning. Watching your weather, we are the Country Giant, 98.9 WSIP.

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6: Don't fall apart, yeah, come on, heart, don't tell on me now. 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
1: Jason Aldean's oldest daughter is 22-year-old Keely. And he told me that she's graduated from college and is now married.
0: They're good. My oldest Keely, she graduated college like a little over a year ago, and then a few months later, got married, and she's doing her thing.
1: But you're not a grandpa yet.
0: No. I told him to pump the brakes on that. Just, don't get in a hurry.
1: Is that for their sake or for your sake? Because you don't want to be grandpa yet.
0: More for my sake, I think. Hey, it'll happen when the time's right, man.
1: What kind of line of work is she in?
0: She's doing marketing, social media marketing for companies and stuff like that. Yeah.
1: Very cool.
0: So she graduated college like a little over a year ago, and then a few months later got married, and she's doing her thing.
1: Jason Aldean's kids also include Kendall, who's just starting college, and Memphis and Navy, who were in elementary school. I'm Lon Helton, and tomorrow, Corey Kent explains life's best surprises on Country's Inside Track.
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7: From the WSIP Weather Center, we are watching some rounds of showers and thunderstorms into our area today and this evening. Daytime highs pushing near 90, nighttime lows tonight right around 70, and again, chances for rain around 70%. Also for tomorrow, showers and thunderstorms continue during the morning hours. Scattered rain chances in the afternoon. It will be hot tomorrow and a high pushing near 90. We are under a flood watch until 8 a.m. tomorrow morning. Watching your weather, we are the Country Giant, 98.9 WSIP.

The National Weather Service in Jackson, Kentucky has issued a severe thunderstorm warning for South Central Martin County, Northeastern Pike County, until 2:15 p.m. At 1:44 p.m., severe thunderstorms were located along a line extending from Nearman to Belfry to Heenan, moving southeast at 35 miles per hour. Hazard, 60 miles per hour wind gusts. Source, radar indicated. Impact, expect damage to roofs, siding, and trees. Severe thunderstorms will be near Forest Hills around 1:50 p.m. Jamboree around 1:55 p.m. Coleman around 2 p.m. Repeating, a severe thunderstorm warning has been issued until 2:15 p.m. for the following counties in Kentucky, Martin and Pike,

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1: 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Fox News, I'm Gianna Gelosi. Democrats in Wisconsin are deciding if they want to nominate socialist Francesca Hong for governor. If they do, she'll face Republican Tom Tiffany in November. Hong told Fox after voting,
2: he has voted to help raise gas prices and make life harder for Wisconsinites.
1: There are also primaries today in Alabama, Minnesota, Connecticut, Vermont, and South Carolina. Russia has freed an American believed to have been held in an abusive prison for years.
3: Marine veteran Robert Gilman is returning to U.S. soil after 4 years in a Russian prison. Advocates for his release have warned Gilman is gravely ill and was near death. The 32-year-old American teacher was arrested in 2022 and convicted of beating a police officer and later convicted of assaulting a prison official. His sentence was extended to 10 years.
1: Fox's Jared Halpern. 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
11: From the WSIP Weather Center, we are watching some rounds of showers and thunderstorms into our area today and this evening. Daytime highs pushing near 90, nighttime lows tonight right around 70, and again, chances for rain around 70%. Also for tomorrow, showers and thunderstorms continue during the morning hours. Scattered rain chances in the afternoon. It will be hot tomorrow and a high pushing near 90. We are under a flood watch until 8 a.m. tomorrow morning. Watching your weather weather. 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

0: The National Weather Service in Jackson, Kentucky has issued a severe thunderstorm warning for southeastern Floyd County, southwestern Pike County, until 2:45 p.m. At 2:18 p.m., a severe thunderstorm was located over Osborne or near Pikeville, moving southeast at 15 miles per hour. Hazard, 60 miles per hour wind gusts. Source, radar indicated. Impact, expect damage to roofs, siding, and trees. This severe thunderstorm will be near Pikeville around 2:25 p.m. Repeating, a severe thunderstorm warning has been issued until 2:45 p.m. for the following counties in Kentucky, Floyd, and Pike.
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0: 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The more information and pictures you provide prospective vendors, the more insight they'll have into your wedding vision. 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
18: From the WSIP Weather Center, we are watching some rounds of showers and thunderstorms into our area today and this evening. Daytime highs pushing near 90, nighttime lows tonight right around 70, and again, chances for rain around 70%. Also for tomorrow, showers and thunderstorms continue during the morning hours. Scattered rain chances in the afternoon. It will be hot tomorrow and a high pushing near 90. We are under a flood watch until 8 a.m. tomorrow morning. Watching your weather, we are the Country Giant, 98.9 WSIP.

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1: 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Fox News, I'm John Saucier. Republican candidates looking to fill the seat vacated by the late Senator Lindsey Graham face off in today's South Carolina primary. Senator Darlene Graham was appointed to fill the seat after the death of her brother. She talked about her accomplishments in Washington since that appointment.
2: Well, I was there 3 weeks, and I got the Russia Sanctions Act passed through the Senate. I was the deciding vote on Todd Blanche for Attorney General, so I think I've accomplished a whole lot in 3 weeks.
1: The winner of the primary faces Democratic nominee Annie Andrews in the general election. New Jersey launching an investigation into a controversial ICE detention facility in Newark, where officials say 3 detainees have died. New Jersey Democratic Representative Analila Mejia.
3: Every American should care, because if our government is able to strip individuals of due process, equal protection, treat them in such a way that it could cost them their lives.
1: America is listening to Fox News.
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5: The latest information from the WSIP Weather Center. We have partly to mostly cloudy skies out there this afternoon. A few peaks of sunshine and a few scattered showers and thunderstorms. Some of the area under a severe thunderstorm watch. Not the entire coverage area, but several counties included in that. And also a flood watch for most of the area. That flood watch remains in place all the way through tomorrow. We'll keep an eye on the weather this afternoon. Looking at radar right now, most of the area dry, but there are some scattered showers and thunderstorms out there this afternoon. More expected tonight. Lows around 70. Showers and storms likely for the day on Wednesday. Highs in the 80s. Still rain chances Thursday and Friday, but the weekend is looking pretty good. Yeah. 305. We have 74 degrees. A little bit rain cooled out there. More music on the way. It's Tasty Tuesday. We're going to get into it all coming up here on The Country Giant.

0: 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Tasty Tuesday, Olivia.
1: It is.
0: You got some chips of some sort she just walked into the studio with. We'll get into our Tasty Tuesday fun coming up. Right now, MacArthur.
2: My name's John MacArthur and I work this dirt.

0: say so.
1: That is music from Dan and Shay. It's called Say So, right here on The Country Giant, 98.9 WSIP.
2: Yes.
1: Adam here and Olivia here. What's going on? Oh,
2: it is Tasty Tuesday,
1: Tasty Tuesday. That's right. And we are going to, we're kind of go through this a little quickly. We got to get back to our weather coverage here in just a few minutes. We'll return with the College of Country Music Knowledge tomorrow afternoon, I think.
2: I'll be back tomorrow.
1: All right. So we'll continue with more of that fun. I've already got tomorrow's song selected, by the way, for the College of Country Music Knowledge. All right. Tasty Tuesday today features three treats. Looks like we have two varieties of goldfish, and then we have some chips in the middle. And we're going to try them together here.
2: Yeah, so it was not supposed to be this until I was walking through Food City earlier and ran into the middle chip and was like, now they have to try it.
1: Well,
2: and I have other chips. It's just they're at home and not here. So we had to mix it all around.
1: I got you.
2: So we're going to start with this end one.
1: Okay.
2: And then work our way down to the other. You got your drink
1: I got
2: ready.
1: My water to cleanse the palate. So, do you need to go get a water?
2: No, I think I'm good.
1: Okay.
2: So the way we got to do these is I think basically you eat them together.
1: So we'll try these that have the more pretzel look with the ones that look more cheddar.
2: Yes.
1: Two different types of goldfish here.
2: And you basically just eat them together.
1: So I'm going to hold these up for our camera for our audience on Facebook. One looks a little more salted pretzel. The other a little more cheddar. But they're... These are goldfish, right?
2: These
1: They're shaped like goldfish.
2: Yeah.
1: All right. Mmm. You know what they taste like?
2: What?
1: You ever had Gardettos or Garditos or however you say it?
2: They're very good.
1: That's not like a brand Garditos flavored goldfish. Okay.
2: No, but I do get what you're saying.
1: Definitely some pretzel involved.
2: Mm-hmm. So basically.
1: Is it like Chex Mix flavor? No.
2: Mm-mm. You're thinking too hard about it.
1: I just wonder what it's called.
2: Well, that's what made me buy it. And now, after opening it, I'm like,
1: is it just called pretzel? Basically, pretzel goldfish?
2: It is the mix your up your snack crunchy cheesy. They call it the, like, perfect road trip blend.
1: Extra
2: so you get
1: cheddar.
2: That, like, salty and sweet sort of, or, like, I don't know how to explain it.
1: Nothing sweet, but we're going to get some sweet a little bit later, looks like. But it says goldfish mix.
2: Hold that up there to our Facebook friends.
1: Extra cheddar and pretzel.
2: Yeah.
1: And I would recommend these. I like these. These are
2: really
1: a good
2: like
1: snack.

0: right?
1: Yes.
0: But I don't know what flavor.
1: I did not know Chick-fil-A had chips, so.
0: I've not tried all the flavors. This is not the standard original Chick-fil-A waffle fry chip. This has some seasoning on it.
1: It does.
0: And is it honey mustard?
1: No.
0: Okay.
1: And I really like it.
0: Wow.
1: I mean, it's not what I thought it would taste like. Gotta say.
0: Is this Chick-fil-A sauce flavored?
1: It is.
0: Really?
1: Yeah. It is not what I would choose as the taste. I don't know.
0: Do you like Chick-fil-A sauce?
1: I love Chick-fil-A
0: sauce. Do you?
1: No.
0: Yeah.
1: So I had never really ate Chick-fil-A until I went to U-Pie.
0: Right.
1: And then I ate it like twice a week because that was what was there. And now I like keep it stocked in my fridge.
0: I've been known to make a special trip all the way up the hill. All the way up the hill to go to Chick-fil-A. Look at that Chick-fil-A sauce flavor.
1: And they had the plain flavor. This is sold at Food City here in Paintsville. So
0: you don't have to go all the way up the hill.
1: Yeah. So I was roaming around looking for the new Alani's and done that.
0: So I don't know if they still do it or not. Okay. But I know they used to and they may still do it.
1: Hold up this one.
0: Chick-fil-A actually has a...
1: holes.
0: Yeah, did you know Chick-fil-A has a food truck?
1: Yes.
0: And the one from Ashland travels to Louisa, or at least used to, every Wednesday and set up at the Lawrence County Extension Office.
1: And I was always very jealous that you got it.
0: You remember me always doing that. When I would be out doing my work in Lawrence County, I would always try to move my schedule around to make that work to where I'd be there on Wednesdays. I don't know if they still do that or not. If anybody knows,
1: send
0: us a text. Yeah. On the People's Bank text machine. Our text number is 606-789-5311. One more chip to go. It's a goldfish.
1: Yeah. So you would always text me, though, when you're like, guess what I'm
0: I'd
1: getting.
0: Send you a Snapchat of the line for the Chick-fil-A's truck. Yeah.
1: Then it's like, do you want the fries? And I'm like, they won't be good by the time you get them back to
0: That's true.
1: But now I make like a Chick-fil-A pizza. So you take like a pizza crust, put the sauce.
0: Oh, my goodness.
1: Bites of chicken.
0: That
1: and
0: would
1: fries.
0: Not be bad.
1: Perfect.
0: Wow.
1: Perfect.
0: All right. So oh, these smell so
1: these
0: good.
1: These are goldfish.
0: Goldfish.
1: They're dark brownish.
0: They're like cinnamon sugar. What are they?
1: That smells really good.
0: Mmm. Cinnamon graham cracker, cinnamon toast crunch, cinnamon, what is it?
1: Oh, wow.
0: Oh, my goodness, this is good.
1: It reminds me of either a tiger ear.
0: Oh, yes.
1: Or an eagle ear, I guess, as some call it. I mean, we have that, but it also reminds me of graham crackers. Like, you know, the little Bayers that they sell and like
0: yeah, but
1: buy
0: it's
1: them at
0: got
1: snack
0: that
1: time.
0: Extra cinnamon sugar on it, just like
1: it
0: a tiger
1: does.
0: Ear would always have, which, yeah, you're
1: so
0: right.
1: So what's your final guess of what it is?
0: I don't know. Cinnamon Toast Crunch. I don't know. But I need to know what this is. I need this in my life.
1: Grams.
0: Cinnamon Roll Grams. Yeah, it has a cinnamon roll taste.
1: And, I mean, these things are amazing.
0: TheBomb.com.
1: Yeah, right hold here. That up there.
0: Yes. Look at this. If you're watching us on our WSIP Facebook, highly recommend these two. In fact,
1: like we're going to be sitting here eating these.
0: I think
1: a feeling.
0: All three of these are winners today.
1: I agree. I can't rank them.
0: I recommend all three of these. It's not a matter of which one is better than the other. I think it would just depend on which mood I'm in, you know?
1: Yep. So, this is the day that Jamie should regret missing.
0: Yeah, Jamie had some stuff to do. He had to go all the way up the road. So
1: I was showing him like these going, look, smell.
0: Yeah. We'll have to save some of these for him, although I don't know which ones will make it until he gets back.
1: But I don't know how many will.
0: But anyway, there you go. It's your Tasty Tuesday for this afternoon right here on the Country Giant, 98.9 WSIP. Back to the music we will go. This guy's coming to the studio later this week, Olivia.
1: Oh, yeah. It is the king himself, King of Coal Dust County.
0: It's Adam Chaffins.

0: Adam Chaffins and the King of Coal Dust County, right here on the Country Giant 98.9 WSIP. Our friends with Paintsville Utilities have issued a boil water advisory. Olivia, looks like this is, where is this? Beginning at 1092 and Punchin intersection. Up to
1: Sayers Branch.
0: Sayers Branch here in Johnson County. You folks out in that area, boil water advisory.
1: And this is where I ask, where is that?
0: That would be in the northern part of the county. 1092 and Punchin. You're kind of talking about between Flat Gap and Sitka and back around that way. You know the road, like when you're at Flat Gap, that you can go back over to 201?
1: Mm-hmm.
0: Yeah, that's part of that area. So,
1: because the other day when we announced, like, Jefferson Street, had no idea that that's by DQ.
0: Yeah.
1: Until I went
0: Jefferson
1: to go to DQ.
0: Avenue.
1: Was like, what?
0: Yeah.
1: Yeah. So.
0: You're learning your way around the town.
1: Well, I already knew my way. I just didn't know the names.
0: Can you get to Walmart without GPS?
1: Oh, I can.
0: All right. Well,
1: but
0: very good.
1: You got to pass this person's house and turn left at this person's house.
0: It's southern directions, you know. Hey, keep it right here. We got more music on the way and Hank Jr. coming up.
1: Ooh.
0: Yeah. Country Boy Can Survive. We'll kick off our next music set with that one in just a couple minutes. Right here, this is 98.9 WSIP.
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3: 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For over 40 years, I've been a lawyer in Prestonsburg for people who couldn't afford one. Minors with black lung, folks fighting for disability, families facing eviction. So when 88-year-old Congressman Hal Rogers cast the deciding vote to slash Medicaid, right here in the poorest district in America, I decided to run against him. His vote slashing Medicaid for our neighbors, it will result in hospitals closing. When you need an emergency room, it might be too far away. And another thing, when Washington proposed paying $1.8 billion to the January 6 rioters, the people who attacked police officers, Hal Rogers actually voted in committee to pay them. Taking health care from working families, rewarding people who beat up police officers, those are not East Kentucky values. I'm Ned Pillersdorf, and I approve this message. Hal Rogers forgot who he works for. I never will.
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12: from the WSIP Weather Center. We are watching some rounds of showers and thunderstorms into our area today and this evening. Daytime highs pushing near 90, nighttime lows tonight right around 70. And again, chances for rain around 70%. Also for tomorrow, showers and thunderstorms continue during the morning hours. Scattered rain chances in the afternoon. It will be hot tomorrow and a high pushing near 90. We are under a flood watch until 8 a.m. tomorrow morning. Watching your weather, we are the Country Giant, 98.9 WSIP.

My boots off. John Party right there on the Country Giant, 98.9 WSIP. 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
1: Fox News, I'm Roger Stern. Socialist Francesca Hong leads the race in today's Democratic gubernatorial primary in Wisconsin, trying to show she's not too extreme for voters.
2: What's extreme is Congressman Tiffany, a longtime D.C. congressman, has voted against the interests of Wisconsinites over and over again.
1: Tom Tiffany is the likely Republican nominee for governor and would be her opponent in November if she wins today. A U.S. Marine veteran, Robert Gilman, coming home after 4.5 years in a Russian prison where he suffered gross mistreatment.
3: Officials say Gilman has been in a disassociative stupor for 47 days after suffering abuse in prison and was moved to a civilian hospital and hooked up to a feeding tube.
1: Fox's Jared Halpern. 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
12: Busy day in the WSIP Weather Center. Severe thunderstorm watches out for portions of the area, not every county, but a lot of the area with a severe thunderstorm watch, a flood watch for the entire region, as more rounds of rain are expected. And we're watching right now some pretty intense line of shower and thunderstorm activity in southern Ohio and northern Kentucky. In fact, a few tornado warnings up in the Cincinnati metro area of northern Kentucky. Hopefully that weakens, but it does appear to be moving in our direction as the evening progresses. We'll keep an eye on that. Other than that, right now, just some isolated showers around the area. Good little downpour in part of McGoffin County right now. Rain chances continue tonight and into tomorrow. Highs tomorrow in the upper 80s to around 90. About the same on Thursday as well. Rain chances otherwise partly sunny. High 87. Right now, 76 degrees at the Country Giant. 98.9 WSIP, 405, and Carrie Underwood.

Just a reminder, Depot Road in Paintsville, specifically what we call the Narrows, as you're heading out of Paintsville back toward Hager Hill area, 1428. The road is closed. The wind that came through earlier took down a tree. It's across the road. Crews are working to get that cleaned up. But again, avoid 1428. We're used to that being closed. We know what that's like, knowing. Find a way around it.

0: nod to Toby Keith on that one. Riley Green and his latest, Think As You Drunk. Right here on the Country Giants, 98.9 WSIP. It's Adam here, and this is the latest from Cody Johnson. Horseback. He just wants that horse back. Just the horse. Only the horse.
1: He's a ranch hand in a pinch, man. Hotter than the red on the cattle brand. 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A cast iron skillet swinging lid flipper. Now,

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1: Horseback. That is Cody Johnson right here on the Country Giant. 98.9 WSIP 418 on your Tuesday. Adam here keeping you company and keeping you safe on your drive home, watching the weather. It looks like most of the area as of right now staying dry, but there are some isolated showers right now. A pretty good one between Salyersville and Paintsville, right there along the McGoffin-Johnson County line. If you're maybe on 40 or 460, you might be coming through that one. Rest of the area pretty quiet at the moment. A little breezy in some areas, but a little bit of a rain shower looks like around Rowan and Elliott counties as well. Big line of storms up around the Ohio River, especially once you get up toward Mays.

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Nope. No way, Jose. John Anderson right there on the Country Giant, 98.9 WSIP.

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Ashley Cook and Baby Blues right here on the Country Giant, 98.9 WSIP. This guy's from Kentucky, Carson Beyer. Something That I Need.

0: The National Weather Service in Jackson, Kentucky has issued a severe thunderstorm warning for northwestern Morgan County, southeastern Bath County, northern Menifee County, Rowan County until 5 p.m. At 4:33 p.m., a severe thunderstorm was located over Salt Lick, or 8 miles southeast of Owingsville, moving east at 40 miles per hour. Hazard, 60 miles per hour wind gusts and nickel-size hail. Source, radar indicated. Impact, expect damage to roofs, siding, and trees. This severe thunderstorm will be near Midland around 4:40 p.m. Bangor around 4:45 p.m. Clearfield around 4:50 p.m. Repeating, a severe thunderstorm warning has been issued until 5 p.m. for the following county, Morgan, Kentucky.
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14: From the WSIP Weather Center, showers and thunderstorms are developing across the area. Quite a bit of rain over around Sandy Hook. West Liberty seeing a good shower right now. South of Moorhead, actually a severe thunderstorm warning. That is impacting Rowan, Bath, and Menifee and Morgan counties. Severe thunderstorm warning until 5 p.m. To the north, several tornado warnings up around Cynthiana, Paris, Maysville. We'll keep an eye on those storms as they push off to the southeast. Could be in our area a little bit later this evening. Continue to monitor that for you and keep you up to date on the latest weather situations. Shower and storm chances next several days. 70 the low tonight, 89 the high tomorrow. Right now, it is 78 degrees at 439. This is the Country Giant.

Barefoot Blue Jean Night. That is Jake Owen. Right here on the Country Giant, 98.9 WSIP on your Tuesday afternoon drive home. Adam here with you and Gary Allen right now.

The National Weather Service in Jackson, Kentucky has issued a severe thunderstorm warning for northern Morgan County, southeastern Bath County, northeastern Menifee County, southeastern Rowland County, Elliott County, until 5:30 p.m. At 4:53 p.m., a severe thunderstorm was located over Lick Fork or near Moorhead, moving east at 40 miles per hour. Hazard, 60 miles per hour wind gusts and quarter-size hail. Source, radar indicated. Impact, hail damage to vehicles is expected. Expect wind damage to roofs, siding, and trees. This severe thunderstorm will be near Ham around 5 p.m. Farley around 5:05 p.m. Sandy Hook around 5:10 p.m. Other locations in the path of the severe thunderstorm include Stark. Repeating, a severe thunderstorm warning has been issued until 5:30 p.m. for the following county: Morgan, Kentucky,

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1: News. I'm John Saucier, Marine veteran and Massachusetts teacher Robert Gilman returning home to the U.S. after serving 4 years in a Russian prison on charges of beating a police officer. Allegations is family disputes. Senator Ed Markey telling reporters Gilman was abused while he was locked up.
2: Physical torture, forced medication, and provocations.
1: President Trump says no one was exchanged in return for Gilman. He'll touch down at Andrews Air Force Base in Maryland before treatment at a military hospital in Texas. Across Ohio, severe weather alerts are being put into place. Strong storms bringing extreme winds and rain, possible tornado threats. Ohio's governor is Mike DeWine.
3: This is the time to use common sense. We all do stupid things and we all make mistakes. This is not the time to do that. This is the time to really, really pay attention.
1: Governor DeWine says they're bringing in the National Guard's high water teams to help out with any potential flooding. Read Ohio, please use caution. 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
4: 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Tracking severe weather, a severe thunderstorm watch for the coverage area until 8 o'clock. Severe thunderstorm warning right now for Elliott, Morgan, Rowan, Menifee, and Bath counties. That's in effect until 5:30. Flood watch for the entire region through Wednesday morning. More details on the weather coming up. The Johnson County Board of Education is moving forward with a proposed property tax increase. The board unanimously approved raising the district's tax rate by 0.7 of a cent from 61 cents to 61.7 cents per $100 of assessed property value during the special meeting Monday evening. The change is expected to generate about a 4% increase in revenue. Johnson County Schools Superintendent Tom Cochran says the average taxpayer would pay about $8.40 more per year. The district's tax rate has remained unchanged for the past 2 years and is currently the second lowest among

0: The National Weather Service in Jackson, Kentucky has issued a severe thunderstorm warning for northwestern Morgan County, southeastern Bath County, northeastern Menifee County, southern Rowland County until 5:30 p.m. At 5:03 p.m., a severe thunderstorm was located over Yale, Oregon, 9 miles southwest of Moorhead, moving east at 35 miles per hour. Hazard, 60 miles per hour wind gusts and quarter-size hail. Source, radar indicated. Impact, hail damage to vehicles is expected. Expect wind damage to roofs, siding, and trees. This severe thunderstorm will be near Bangor around 5:10 p.m., Craney around 5:15 p.m., Ham around 5:20 p.m. Repeating, a severe thunderstorm warning has been issued until 5:30 p.m. for the following county, Morgan, Kentucky.
1: On Mickey Stans. Stans is accused of killing District Judge Kevin Mullins in September of 2024. Prosecutors say Stans entered Mullins' chambers and shot him multiple times. The shooting was captured on video. Special Judge Christopher Coron ruled Tuesday that Stans cannot receive a fair trial in Letcher County or any adjacent county. Prosecutors and defense attorneys have 15 days to submit their preferred locations for the trial. The judge also denied Stans' request for bail, ordering him held without bail pending the outcome of the case. The court also granted the Commonwealth's request for another mental health examination of Stans. His examining doctor will be allowed to attend the evaluation. A trial date and additional pretrial hearings will be scheduled after the trial location and mental health examination are finalized. Route 1428 in Johnson County is closed between FS Van Hoos Lumber and Hager Hill. A tree fell across the road this morning, this afternoon, and is blocking both lanes. The Johnson County Sheriff's Office asks that motorists do not travel this road and find an alternate route. Kentucky Power is also reporting a power outage due to the tree falling. 103 customers are without power in that immediate area. And from Paintsville Utilities, a boil water advisory beginning at Highway 1092 and Punchin intersection up to and including M. Salyers Branch. Boil water advisory in that area until further notice. It's 5:06. Your local news at 5 continues next.
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1: 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Funeral services will be Thursday at 1 p.m. at the Phelps & Son Funeral Home. 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Funeral services for Russell Mullett, age 89, of Inez, who passed away Saturday. Funeral services will be Thursday at 1 p.m.

0: The National Weather Service in Jackson, Kentucky has issued a severe thunderstorm warning for Powell County, Montgomery County, Morgan County, Bath County, northwestern Johnson County, east central Estill County, Menifee County, north central Goffin County, southeastern Fleming County, Rowan County, northern Wolf County, Elliott County, until 5:45 p.m. At 5:06 p.m., severe thunderstorms were located along a line extending from near Triplet to near Grassy Lick, moving southeast at 55 miles per hour. Hazard, 80 miles per hour wind gusts. Source, radar indicated. Impact, flying debris will be dangerous to those caught without shelter. Mobile homes will be heavily damaged. Expect considerable damage to roofs, windows, and vehicles. Extensive tree damage and power outages are likely. Severe thunderstorms will be near Mount Sterling around 5:10 p.m. Cedar Groves around 5:15 p.m. Frenchburg around 5:20 p.m. Sandy Hook around 5:25 p.m. Other locations in the path of these severe thunderstorms include Wellington and West Liberty. Repeating, a severe thunderstorm warning has been issued until 5:45 p.m. for the following counties in Kentucky: Estill, Johnson, New Goffin, Morgan, and Wolf.
1: All right, we'll continue with more details on the weather in just a moment. We'll complete your 5 o'clock news. First, we're right now looking at local funeral announcements and funeral services for Jesse Waller, age 74, of Crum, West Virginia, who passed away Sunday. Memorial services will be Saturday at 1 at the Church of Christ at Walnut Grove in Jennys Creek, West Virginia. Visitation begins 11 a.m. Saturday at the church. The Jones Preston Funeral Home is in care of arrangements. Funeral services for Pamela Jo Blackburn, also known as Bobo, age 71 of Paintsville, who passed away Monday. There will be no public visitation or funeral at this time. A memorial service will be held at a later date, and arrangements are under the direction of the Phelps & Son Funeral Home. Funeral services for John Earl Rowland, age 61 of Paintsville, who passed away Sunday. At the request of the family, there are no services scheduled at this time. The Jones Preston Funeral Home is in care of arrangements. Sports Report, a service of Appalachian Wireless. We are you. We are Appalachian Wireless. In high school soccer Monday in girls, it was Johnson Central over Fleming County, 9-1, with junior Carly Stanley leading the Lady Eagles with 6 goals. Other high school soccer scores from around the area on Monday. In girls, it was Letcher County Central over Prestonsburg with a final score of 1-0, and Belfry over Pike County Central 8-0. Tonight, it is planned that Boyd County will be at Lawrence County, Letcher County Central at Pikeville, Prestonsburg at Perry County Central, Belfry at Knott County Central, and Martin County at Ashland. In boys soccer last night, it was Johnson Central over Jackson City 4-3, Prestonsburg over Letcher County Central 8-0, Pike County Central over Belfry 3-2. Tonight, Paintsville is expected to be at Shelby Valley, Boyd County at Lawrence County, Letcher County Central at Pikeville, and Belfry at Knott County Central. All those soccer games scheduled for this evening, as far as we know, unless weather has changed any of that. High school golf for the 15th Region All-A Classic at Stonecrest in Prestonsburg. Congratulations go out to the Paintsville High School girls golf team on capturing the All-A girls title. Prestonsburg High School boys golf team winning the boys All-A title. And congratulations to Paintsville's Kylie Kenner on shooting the lowest score on the day, and Magoffin County's Michael Trusty winning the boys individual title. Good luck to all teams and golfers in the state All-A tournament later this month at Gibson Bay in Richmond. And the Cincinnati Reds begin a 3-game series in Chicago tonight versus the AL Central leading White Sox. The Reds are 6.5 games back of the final wild card spot after dropping 3 straight to the Nationals over the weekend. Game time tonight is 7:40 p.m. You can hear it live, beginning with pregame at 7:10 on our sister station 99.3 WKYH.

0: The National Weather Service in Charleston, West Virginia has issued a severe thunderstorm warning for Boyd County, Lawrence County, Greenup County, Carter County, Lawrence County in southeastern Ohio, Cabell County in central West Virginia, northwestern Mingo County in southern West Virginia, southwestern Putnam County in western West Virginia, Lincoln County in central West Virginia, northwestern Logan County in southern West Virginia, Wayne County in western West Virginia, until 6:30 p.m. At 5:11 p.m., severe thunderstorms were located along a line extending from near Clarktown to 7 miles northeast of Camp Dix to Triplett, moving southeast at 50 miles per hour. Hazard, 70 miles per hour wind gusts. Source, radar indicated. Impact, expect considerable tree damage. Damage is likely to mobile homes, roofs, and outbuildings. Locations impacted include Huntington, Ashland, Ironton, Grayson, Louisa, Cole Grove, Olive Hill, Wayne, Hanlon, Chesapeake, Hectorville, Blaine, Beach Fork State Park, Cannonsburg, Lake Vesuvius, Grayson Lake State Park, Yadisville Lake State Park, Carter Caves State Park, Barbersville, and Kenova. This includes the following highways: Interstate 64 in Kentucky between mile markers 150 and 191. Interstate 64 in West Virginia between mile markers 1 and 26. Repeating, a severe thunderstorm warning has been issued until 6:30 p.m. for the following county: Lawrence, Kentucky, and the following counties in West Virginia: Mingo and Wayne.
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4: I'm Ned Pillersdorf. For over 40 years, I've been a lawyer in Prestonsburg for people who couldn't afford one. Minors with black lung, folks fighting for disability, families facing eviction. So when 88-year-old Congressman Hal Rogers casts a deciding vote to slash Medicaid, right here in the poorest district in America, I decided to run against him. His vote slashing Medicaid for our neighbors, it will result in hospitals closing. When you need an emergency room, it might be too far away. And another thing, when Washington proposed paying $1.8 billion to the January 6 rioters, the people who attacked police officers, Hal Rogers actually voted in committee to pay them. Taking health care from working families, rewarding people who beat up police officers, those are not East Kentucky values. I'm Ned Pillersdorf, and I approve this message. 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I never will.
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12: All right, we are tracking the latest weather situation as we have several warnings, both severe thunderstorm warnings and tornado warnings in our area as conditions have seemed to deteriorate quickly with the weather situation. We'll begin with a tornado warning that is in effect for northwestern Lawrence County and also for Carter County, and that is in effect until 5:45 p.m. Again, a tornado warning for Lawrence and Carter counties until 5:45 p.m. We will get the latest information on that in just a couple minutes. Also, we have a severe thunderstorm warning from the National Weather Service.

0: It's a lot.
1: A typical severe thunderstorm warning usually says 60-mile-per-hour wind. We don't usually see one that says 80-mile-per-hour wind, so undoubtedly there's been some damage in other parts of the state, I'd imagine, as this storm has pushed through. And in addition to that severe thunderstorm warning, several tornado warnings are issued in the area as well. So going to try to
0: just keep updating,
1: keep the information coming, and we'll do our best to do that. If you want to turn that screen around there and just do the best you can there, but click on some of the warnings and see if you can find out any information on what counties that we're looking at. I know that there's one tornado warning somewhere. This one right here is part of our coverage area. This is...
0: Yes, that is in north central Morgan County, east central Fleming County, Rowan County, and Elliott County, it looks like.
1: That's a tornado warning until 5:30 in those areas. Those are some of the areas to be concerned with. And then we also have the one for northwestern Lawrence County and also Carter County, and that goes until 5:45, and they're mentioning areas like Olive Hill, Carter Caves
0: area.
1: Yeah, and then Grayson Lake and Webbville, which Webbville is down more toward Lawrence County. And I'm looking at it on a map here, too. And the tornado warning for that warning does not extend all the way to Louisa. It's more of the northern and western part of Lawrence County. But then again, a severe thunderstorm warning is in effect for all of Lawrence County, and that severe thunderstorm warning also includes Greenup, Carter, Cabell County, West Virginia, Mingo County, Putnam County, Lincoln County,

0: The National Weather Service in Jackson, Kentucky has issued a severe thunderstorm warning for central Morgan County, western Johnson County, northern McGoffin County until 6 p.m. At 5:21 p.m., a severe thunderstorm was located over White Oak or near West Liberty, moving east at 30 miles per hour. Hazard, 60 miles per hour wind gusts and quarter-size hail. Source, radar indicated. Impact, hail damage to vehicles is expected. Expect wind damage to roofs, siding, and trees. This severe thunderstorm will be near Williams around 5:25 p.m. Footage around 5:30 p.m. Coon around 5:35 p.m. Minnefork around 5:40 p.m. Other locations in the path of a severe thunderstorm include Hargis and Redbush. Repeating, a severe thunderstorm warning has been issued until 6 p.m. for the following counties in Kentucky, Johnson, McGoffin, and Morgan.
1: Back here with you live on WSIP and WKLW as we're tracking severe thunderstorm warnings and tornado warnings at this hour across much of the area. We'll get the all the latest information here. We're also trying to get our information up on our social media as well. We have a tornado warning, if you're just joining us, for northern and western portions of Lawrence County and also Carter County, with a tornado warning until 5:45. Tornado warning for portions of Elliott and Rowan counties until 5:30. Also, severe thunderstorm warning out for Lawrence County.

The National Weather Service in Charleston, West Virginia has issued a tornado warning for northwestern Lawrence County, Carter County, until 5:45 p.m. At 5:03 p.m., a severe thunderstorm capable of producing a tornado was located over Camp Dix, Oregon, 11 miles northwest of Carter Caves State Park, moving southeast at 45 miles per hour. Hazard, tornado. Source, radar indicated rotation. Impact, flying debris will be dangerous to those caught without shelter. Mobile homes will be damaged or destroyed.

0: damage to roofs, windows, and vehicles will occur. Tree damage is likely. This dangerous storm will be near Olive Hill, Carter Caves State Park, and Gesling around 5:10 p.m. Grayson Lake State Park around 5:25 p.m. Wedgill around 5:35 p.m. Other locations impacted by this tornadic thunderstorm include Halkville, Grant, Soldier, Globe, Carter, Willard, and Etchin. The severe thunderstorm warning for northwestern Morgan, southeastern Bath, northeastern Menifee, and southeastern Rowland counties will expire at 5:30 p.m. This severe thunderstorm warning is expiring. A new warning for wind gusts up to 80 miles per hour is in effect until 5:45 p.m. Refer to the bulletin for further details. A severe thunderstorm watch remains in effect until 8 p.m. for southeastern and east central Kentucky. Repeating, the severe thunderstorm warning has been allowed to expire for the following county, Morgan, Kentucky. A severe thunderstorm warning remains in effect until 5:45 p.m. for Powell, Montgomery, Morgan, Bath, northwestern Johnson, east central Estill, Menifee, north central McGoffin, southeastern Fleming, Rowan, northern Wolf, and Elliott counties. At 5:25 p.m., severe thunderstorms were located along a line extending from Stark.
1: Again, if you're just joining us, we are tracking the weather live in studio this evening as we have several tornado warnings and severe thunderstorm warnings in the area. And again, we want to continue to make sure that you're aware of the tornado warning that we have for Carter and northwestern Lawrence County. Also, tornado warnings for portions of Rowland and Elliott counties, and also looks like Boyd and Greenup counties. Those areas with a tornado warning. But what we were talking about, Olivia, was also the severe thunderstorm warning. This particular severe thunderstorm warning is saying 80 mile per hour wind gusts are possible. And yes. It actually says in capital letters, this is an extremely dangerous situation. So even if you're in an area that doesn't have a tornado warning, if you have a severe thunderstorm warning is talking about 80 mile per hour wind gusts, that's something you don't want to be out in.
2: No, you kind of need to treat it as the same. Stay
1: yes.
2: inside, kind of be charging your electronics, and just be ready just in case something happens, because it's easy for a severe thunderstorm to kind of turn into something bigger.
1: Well, they're saying too that a tornado is possible even in those severe thunderstorm warning areas. It does have a tag that says tornado possible and thunderstorm damage threat is destructive. So that right now is pushing through Morgan County and West Liberty. We already see the leading edge of this coming into McGoffin and Johnson counties, but there's a lot more on the way. If you look at the radar, there's a lot of bad weather moving
2: yes,
1: in.
2: Yes, it has started downpouring in McGoffin County area, heading towards Johnson County
1: yeah.
2: and Oil Springs. So it is heading for Paintsville. So be ready for it. And it has been reported that there is quarter-size hail.
1: Yeah, so you can expect a little bit of everything, looks like. Of course, we have a flood watch for the whole area, but, and this is the kind of stuff that can happen when you have that heavy rain falling for a long period of time. That can lead to flooding. That's a concern. But the immediate concern right now, I think, would probably be, just like you said, the hail and also the wind.
2: Yes.
1: If you're talking about 80-mile-per-hour wind gusts, you don't want to be on the road, and I know it's that time in the afternoon. A lot of folks are on the road, probably hearing us on the road right
2: yes.
1: now. And if you're in any of these areas, again, we'll go over the counties for the severe thunderstorm warning. Do you have that on yours right there?
2: I'm looking now. It looks like we have Morgan, Bath, Menifee, and Rowan counties.
1: Okay.
2: On the one that I have.
1: And that's the thing, is that it makes it a little tough for us to give the counties. They break these up into individualized warnings when we have so many counties that are under a warning, but not. You may hear us announce a warning and it's for a different area. It doesn't
2: yeah.
1: mean you're not under a warning also.
2: Here's some more. It is Powell County, Montgomery County, Johnson County, Estill County, Menifee County, McGoffin County, Fleming County, Rowan County, Wolf County, and Elliott County.
1: And is that's the severe thunderstorm warning saying we could expect 80 mile per hour wind gusts?
2: Yes.
1: Any other verbiage in that we need to?
2: Flying debris and damage to your roofs, windows, vehicles. And they have given kind of a path. It's looking like it started in Mount Sterling about 5:10 and should be landing in Sandy Hook about now.
1: Okay, so if you're in any of those areas, of course, also in that polygon, you have West Liberty, you have Campton, you have Stanton. Hopefully not seeing – hopefully we don't see that kind of damage occur, but look at that cloud right there.
2: It's wild. Scott Ratliff is sending us pictures in Portsmouth.
1: Wow. So
2: looks like. And those clouds are really freaky. Though it is tempting, stay inside.
1: Let's see. Looks like a new severe thunderstorm warning just came out. That'll probably take us off the air with the alert in a second here, Olivia. But
2: just got it now.
1: It's until 6 for Morgan County and Western Johnson County and Northern Magoffin County. Severe thunderstorm warning until 6. At 5:21, a severe thunderstorm was located over White Oak or near West Liberty, moving east at 30 miles per hour. This one is saying 60 mile per hour wind gusts and quarter size hail. So that's for Morgan, Magoffin, and Johnson counties. Again, a tornado warning in effect for northwestern Lawrence County and also for Carter County until 5:45. So certainly in those areas, you're going to be wanting to be in a safe spot right now. But even in the severe thunderstorm warnings this evening, if they're talking about 80 mile per hour wind gusts, this is something you don't want to be out in. You want to be inside. You want to be indoors. You want to be away from the windows.
2: Yes.
1: And, you know, hopefully we don't have a lot of damage. But, you know, 80 mile per hour wind gusts, if that comes to fruition, that can create a lot of problems.
2: It definitely can. And we should be getting interrupted pretty soon, as my phone's going wild.

The National Weather Service in Jackson, Kentucky has issued a tornado warning for southwestern Morgan County, southeastern Menifee County, northeastern Wolf County until 5:45 p.m. At 5:31 p.m., a severe thunderstorm capable of producing a tornado was located over Denniston or near Frenchburg, moving southeast at 40 miles per hour. Hazard, tornado. Source, radar indicated rotation. Impact, flying debris will be dangerous to those caught without shelter. Mobile homes will be damaged or destroyed. Damage to roofs, windows, and vehicles will occur. Tree damage is likely. This dangerous storm will be near Wellington around 5:35 p.m. Mer Fifork around 5:40 p.m. Trent around 5:45 p.m. Repeating, a tornado warning has been issued until 5:45 p.m. for the following counties in Kentucky, Morgan, and Wolfe.

0: All right, we're back. We're continuing to track the weather this evening and watching, if you're just joining us, both severe thunderstorm warnings and tornado warnings. And Olivia, even the severe thunderstorm warnings are calling for 80 mile per hour wind gusts. So those need to be taken seriously this afternoon, too.
1: They do. And we've got updated tornado warnings for Boyd County, Greenup County, as well as Carter County.
0: Okay.
1: And it shows that they have been detected in Grayson, Old Town, Colton, and Princess.
0: So, you know, you're looking at what we see on radar is a line, or what was a line that's kind of just formed into a huge cluster of very heavy rain and wind moving from north to south or northwest to southeast. And, you know, this is a pretty intense storm regardless of where exactly you are, whether you have a tornado warning or not. But evidently the National Weather Service has their meteorologists have detected rotation in certain areas where the tornado warning is issued. But again, if you're anywhere, I'll just say if you're anywhere from, you know, Stanton and Campton up through West Liberty, then back into, well, even here in Johnson County, north to Louisa, all the way up to Grayson and Ashland. I mean, that whole area, you need to be indoors and out of the elements. And if you're in a vehicle, certainly you want to try to get inside a sturdy structure.
1: Yes. And I know whenever I'm driving through heavy rain, I try to get either pulled over safely or maybe get underneath something. You know, just try to avoid it.
0: Yeah, because this is...
1: it's safer to stop than keep going.
0: Yeah, that's for sure. You know, these... warnings are in effect. A lot of them I've noticed have said until 5:45 and others till 6 o'clock.
1: Yes.
0: So we got to ride it out for another 15 to 30 minutes, and then we'll see if hopefully these storms, hopefully they weaken, you know.
1: Yes.
0: If they don't, then a new warning will likely be issued for the new areas that they move into. But again, tornado warnings, we'll go over those. Northwestern Lawrence and also Carter County. And you said also Boyd and Greenup counties?
1: Boyd, Greenup, Carter have all had those.
0: Okay. I will, again, make note that this is the Lawrence County portion is not the whole county.
1: No.
0: It's northwestern Lawrence County with a tornado warning. Now, it is, according to radar, pouring the rain in Louisa, but Louisa is not part of the tornado warning. It's in a severe thunderstorm warning right now. Getting very dark outside of our studios.
1: It's very hard to tell outside of our studios if it's raining yet or not.
0: Yeah, it's getting dark, though. I mean, it looks like it's more like 8:30 out there, doesn't it?
1: It's kind
0: of getting so dark. Heavy rain moving into Johnson County, northern portions of McGoffin County.

The National Weather Service in Jackson, Kentucky has issued a severe thunderstorm warning for Powell County, southeastern Montgomery County, southwestern Morgan County, Owsley County, Estill County, eastern Jackson County, southern Menifee County, Breathitt County, west central McGuffin County, Lee County, Wolf County, northeastern Clay County, until 6:15 p.m. At 5:34 p.m., severe thunderstorms were located along a line extending from Wellington to Fox, moving southeast at 50 miles per hour. Hazard, 80 miles per hour wind gusts and quarter-size hail. Source, radar indicated. Impact, flying debris will be dangerous to those caught without shelter. Mobile homes will be heavily damaged. Expect considerable damage to roofs, windows, and vehicles. Extensive tree damage and power outages are likely. Severe thunderstorms will be near Irvine around 5:40 p.m. Fincastle around 5:45 p.m. Beattyville around 5:50 p.m. Other locations in the path of these severe thunderstorms include Jackson, Boonville, and Copland. Repeating, a severe thunderstorm warning has been issued until 6:15 p.m. for the following counties in Kentucky: Breathitt, Clay, Estill, Jackson, Lee, McGuffin, Morgan, Owsley.

0: continue to monitor severe thunderstorms and possible tornadoes across the area this evening, as, again, a severe thunderstorm warning and several tornado warnings in effect around the area. And we're getting the latest information as it's released. Local to Johnson County, we have a severe thunderstorm warning for western Johnson, central Morgan, and northern McGoffin County until 6 o'clock. The other severe thunderstorm warning that is actually tagged as an extremely dangerous situation, this is the warning with 80-mile-per-hour wind gusts. That is in effect for northwestern Johnson, also Powell, Montgomery, Morgan, Bath, Estill, Menifee, McGoffin, Fleming, Rowan, Wolf, and Elliott counties. That goes until, does that go until 6 o'clock? No, till 5:45, so about five more minutes on that one. But that's that line. That's a lot of area, Olivia, that's included in that. And 80-mile-per-hour wind gusts are possible in all of those counties. So something to keep an eye on there. And then let's see. We have a severe thunderstorm warning that goes all the way till 6:30 for Lawrence, Greenup, Carter, Boyd counties. Then over in West Virginia, Cabell, Mingo, Putnam, Lincoln, Logan, and Wayne counties. All those areas with a severe thunderstorm warning till 6:30. And then the two tornado warnings are still in effect. I believe the one that included Lawrence County is only in effect until 5:45. That's Lawrence and Carter. And then the one we were talking about a minute ago is another portion of Carter, and then
1: it is Boyd County, Greenup County, and northeastern Carter County. And within the next 4 to 5 minutes is when the one for Lawrence County will expire.
0: Okay.
1: So I'm expecting we'll get another one.
0: Well,
1: but we'll
0: let's
1: see
0: hope not,
1: within
0: right?
1: very soon.
0: The good news we have at this point is that the two tornado warnings we have are set to expire at 5:45.
1: Yes.
0: And we'll see if others are issued. But
1: I have been told as you're going towards McGoffin County from Johnson, it is raining so much you can't see.
0: It looks like on radar it is raining cats and dogs. Look at
1: it
0: that.
1: It is in the red.
0: Look
1: right
0: at that. I mean, and that's a huge area. That's not just a small area. This is a torrential downpour coming for pretty much most of us in the region. You know, I look at that and I don't feel like any of us are going to get out of it, you know.
1: No, I think we're all kind of stuck with it.
0: So you've had that report.
1: Yes.
0: Have we had any reports of wind?
1: Not yet.
0: That's one big concern with that warning mentioning 80-mile-per-hour wind gusts. If it's safe for you to text, you can send us a text message at 606-789-5311, and we will get that information. But what we're hoping is hopefully this is just heavy rain.
1: Yes.
0: You know, I am hearing thunder, but the big concern, I think, would be the if we had 80-mile-per-hour wind gusts, you know. Yeah. But tornado warning goes until 5:45. We're going to stay live at least during that. Again, that's northwestern Lawrence County, portions of Carter, Boyd, and Greenup counties with a tornado warning. So we want folks in those areas to be in their safe spot. If you're in Salyersville, look how close that's coming to Salyersville proper right now.
1: It is right in the middle of it.
0: So if you're in Salyersville, it's getting ready to be a downpour if it's not already where you are. We did have some texts come in. Again, our text number is 606-789-5311. Someone says it's raining bad in Johnson County, but no wind, at least not bad right now. Here's someone who says it's raining really heavy on Route 40 out past the spillway. You know that area.
1: I do very well.
0: That's your drive home.
1: That is my drive home. And I've been told the lightning is crazy that direction as well.
0: Yeah, so and we're seeing on radar the absolute just big downpour out there. So and very dark. Someone said it's dark Yes. You know, and that's what we're saying outside. Look out the window now, Olivia.
1: It has gotten darker in just a couple moments. And something to remember with this, when someone mentioned the spillway, fog will happen afterwards.
0: Oh, yeah.
1: It's just that our pavement's been so hot. This rain is cold. So be on the look for fog as you're driving later tonight and into the morning.
0: So it's one of those things that you have heavy rain and it's hard to drive in now, but if you wait till later, you run the risk of that. So be careful out there, my friends. Looks like even as far south as Prestonsburg starting to get into some of that rain too right now. But one of the biggest concerns that we had was that severe thunderstorm warning a few minutes ago was saying 80 miles per hour winds on that severe thunderstorm warning. And that was a concern.
1: Our tornado warnings, it looks like, has changed within the past few moments. Tornado warning for Elliott County in East Central Kentucky has been put now to 545.
0: Which is now. 3, 2, 1. It's 545. So that tornado warning is no longer in effect.
1: Western Borden County, southeastern Menifee County, and northeastern Wolf County. Those all expired 13 seconds ago as well.
0: So does that mean no more tornado warnings for the coverage area? Or
1: it looks like all of them has expired.
0: Okay, so that's great news.
1: Within the past few seconds.
0: So with that said, no more tornado warnings. We are going to kind of transition back to regular programming. But folks, be aware, kind of get the severe thunderstorm issue warnings.
1: We have one in effect until 6 p.m. for Central Morgan County, Western Johnson County, Northern Magoffin County. And that is wind gust up to 60 miles per hour. Let's scroll down through here. As well as southeastern Galea County, Mason County, Cabell County, Kanawha County. All those in West Virginia
0: and Ohio. I'm looking at it on a map. It's a huge area that they've issued a big severe thunderstorm warning
1: for. And then
0: some
1: more for Kentucky until 6 is Woodford County. That's southern Woodford County, northern central Garrard County, southwestern Clark County, Jessamine County as a whole, northern Madison County, and southern Fayette County.
0: So that means this storm is stretching all the way back to Lexington.
1: Yes.
0: Yeah, so from Lexington to Paintsville and then back over to Charleston.
1: And something to note. Some has been extended until 6:30, as in the Boyd County one, the Lawrence County one, Carter County, and Greenup County has all been extended until 6:30.
0: These are all severe thunderstorm warnings. When we began a few minutes ago, there were some areas under a tornado warning. These are severe thunderstorm warnings now. So that being said, we will return to regular programming. But boy, it has gotten even darker outside, Olivia.
1: I mean,
0: I don't even recognize. We're looking out the studio, through the lobby, and out another window, but it does not look like 547. It looks like we're in here late at night. It's so dark outside of the studio. We will keep you posted. Any new warnings, we'll have them for you right here. We're live on both WSIP and WKLW. So if you want to go ahead and get...
1: I will be changing that back over to our last 2K songs.
0: Yeah, it's 2K Tuesday on 94.7. And we are sorry we had to interrupt that. But we'll get back to more of your 2K favorites in just a second. If you're listening to us on WSIP, we'll get back to more of your country favorites. But we will keep you weather aware this evening right here. Stay tuned. And we will be back to regular programming in just a few moments.
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0: East Kentucky weather. here's the latest from the WSIP Weather Center. Several severe thunderstorm warnings, but all tornado warnings have been allowed to expire. Again, as of this moment, no tornado warnings in the coverage area, but several severe thunderstorm warnings in effect, some of which calling for the possibility of 80-mile-per-hour wind gusts. Be on the lookout. Magoffin County, Morgan County, Breathitt County, and also Wolf County. Severe thunderstorm warnings also in effect for portions of Johnson County, Lawrence County, and also Wayne County and Mingo County. Severe thunderstorm warnings in effect in those areas as this very intense line of storms continues to plow through our region. Shower and storm chances continue tonight. Lows around 70. More rain and thunderstorm chances tomorrow. A flood watch remains in effect. We'll keep an eye on the skies for you right here at the Country Giant. 98.9 WSIP. How about some more country right now?

Zach, John King, and Get to Drinking right here on the Country Giant 98.9 WSIB. Severe thunderstorm warning remains in effect for this area. Be in your safe place. We got Fox News coming up at 6 o'clock. Stay with us. I'm

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1: Fox News, I'm Roger. Starting a big test of the Democratic Party in today's Wisconsin gubernatorial primary. Socialist Francesca Hahn is the front runner, trying to prove she's not too extreme for the Democrats.
2: What's extreme is Congressman Tiffany, a longtime D.C. congressman, has voted against the interests of Wisconsinites over and over again.
1: Tom Tiffany is the likely Republican nominee. Russia has released an American-held prisoner for 4.5 years, held there suffering physical abuse.
3: Marine veteran Robert Gilman is returning to U.S. soil after 4 years in a Russian prison. Advocates for his release have warned Gilman is gravely ill and was near death.
1: Fox's Jared Halpern. They say Gilman was on a feeding tube. 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
13: 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Olivia Boy, it is raining cats and dogs, and the wind is blowing. And
14: we're looking out our studio window, and you could see it, like, blowing off of our roof and the roof off the original station.
13: I can barely see the original station across the street. It's just, you know.
14: It's crazy over here.
13: It is. Severe thunderstorm warnings out for a lot of the area right now. The good news is no tornado warnings in effect, but still a lot of severe thunderstorm warnings. Down to 70 for the low tonight. What's crazy is that some parts of our area are below 70 now because it's rain cooled.
14: And that rain is cold.
13: Around the area, 67 degrees in West Liberty, 68 in Moorhead right now, 73 in Louisa, 85 in Hindman, they're yet to see the rain. It's coming that way,
14: though. It is coming for them.
13: But it's 67 in West Liberty. That's nearly a 20-degree temperature drop. Wind and rain pushing through the area. Be careful out there. Before we return to the music, we did have a caller that told us between West Liberty and Salyersville.
14: Yes.
13: US 460, it's an area you want to drive carefully on because this wind that apparently pushed through that area has blown a lot of
14: debris onto the road.
13: Yeah.
14: And as those who don't really know where that is going towards, it is going towards the White Oak Pumpkin Patch.
13: Yeah, that area. That area has seen some debris in the road. I don't know that there's been actual other damage, but apparently some at least minor tree damage in that area. And if you have any reports of any kind of thing as far as the roads go, which I need to look
14: at. I've not been going through my Facebook.
13: Well, hang on. I was going to pull up the Maps app because Yeah, 1428 is still closed from earlier.
14: Yes.
13: I guess they were trying to, you know, when we had some wind earlier, a tree fell over on 1428 between, like, Van Hoos Lumber and Hager Hill, you know, that we call it the Narrows through there.
14: Like that end of the road.
13: It's somewhere there. But, you know, when it's closed, that's an area people can't really turn around, so it has to be closed from the whole thing. So, and we know what it's like for that road to be closed. Remember, it was like 4 years last time.
14: Yeah. But we all learn how to adapt, and we need to remember how we got places without that road.
13: So, take those alternate routes. But, again, Depot Road, 1428, from Van Hoos Lumber to Hager Hill, that's closed because a tree fell earlier, and I guess they were probably trying to get that back open, and then, boom, all this happened.
14: Yeah.
13: Also showing delays downtown Euclid Avenue, backed up pretty bad. I know city streets, we were looking out here on Main Street. We got some ponding of city streets.
14: We do. There is some standing water in some places, and you don't really know how deep it is.
13: Yeah.
14: So it's one of those, turn around, go the opposite direction. In street of Painesville, it's kind of hard to turn around on the one ways. So go carefully, maybe avoid that part of it.
13: Uh-huh. So. Looks like some traffic back up on the Mountain Parkway in Magoffin County. If you're heading maybe out of Salyersville and going toward Lexington, looks like some delays to be expected. Some slowdowns at least on the Mountain Parkway right now. And again, that report over in the White Oak area on 460 between West Liberty and Salyersville, we're told that there are debris in the road.
14: Yes.
13: If you have any information that impacts folks that might be on the roads.
14: Power outages.
13: We'll check those numbers in a second. Anything like that. If you want us to pass that along, we would appreciate the information. You can send me a text when it's safe to do so on our People's Bank text machine, which is 606-789-5311. All right, we will come back in just a few minutes with more information. But again, severe thunderstorm warnings out around portions of the area this evening, and we're keeping you informed right here on the Country Giant.

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1: I feel like we're in a crazy town right now with all this weather.
0: We are. Jeez. It's cats and dogs out there. Inez receiving heavy rain and thunder and dark skies as well. Just had a text there from Lisa. And, yeah, let's look at Martin County. It's really been moving into that area, too. Martin County not under a severe thunderstorm warning. Floyd County, hello, Prestonsburg. Boy, it's really coming down in Floyd County. No warning in Floyd County, though, as far as severe thunderstorm warnings go.
1: I'm scanning through them now.
0: Yeah. Most of this looks like it's McGoffin County.
1: Johnson County.
0: Morgan, back to Breathitt. In fact, these severe thunderstorm warnings, they're not tornado warnings, but they're severe thunderstorm warnings, and the National Weather Service saying that they are extremely dangerous situations with 80-mile-per-hour wind gusts. And the National Weather Service made a post, said that they're having issues getting warnings out to everyone, but they say if you are in Hazard, Jackson, Pikeville, and Whitesburg, please seek shelter now. I would imagine what that means is that, you know, they mentioned Pikeville, which you see that storm coming
1: out
0: of Prestonsburg.
1: They're just starting to kind of get that red towards them.
0: Well, I mean, but this storm, I mentioned this one for Floyd County, is not severe thunderstorm warned. I bet that's what they mean when they're saying they're having trouble issuing warnings. I would imagine that every bit of that is intended to be a severe thunderstorm warning, wouldn't you?
1: Yeah, I think so.
0: And
1: yeah.
0: I think they're having problems. So the National Weather Service, Jackson, Kentucky Facebook page made that post, and they said, this is urgent. We are having issues with our warnings getting out to everyone. If you are in Hazard, Jackson, Pikeville, and Whitesburg, please seek shelter now. This is a dangerous line of storms. So that explains why there's no warning issued. They're not able to issue it.
1: Yes.
0: I don't know if it's because so many have been issued already.
1: Well, and their website's actually stalled as well. I'm over here refreshing it, and nothing's really happening.
0: Everyone's so logging in to check the weather, probably.
1: It's
0: and
1: stalling
0: crash
1: kind of
0: the
1: their
0: site.
1: System.
0: So what we'll do, we'll kind of put out there where these are. The rain has, obviously, if it's raining where you are, you know that. But the storms are arriving next in the areas like Betsy Lane, Harold, Coal Run, Pikeville, up that way. And then if you're on Route 80, Hindman, Hazard, it's coming your way. And then eventually down to Whitesburg. Those are the areas where you need to be in your safe place. And we will continue to put the alerts out there.
1: Yes.
0: As best we can this afternoon and this evening. We'll keep you posted right here. How about some more music?
1: Arthur.
0: Yeah, Don't Sell the Farm. Hardy, Eric Church, Morgan Wallen, and Tim McGraw all together on this one right here on the Country Giant.

The National Weather Service in Jackson, Kentucky has issued a severe thunderstorm warning for northeastern Harlan County, southeastern Martin County, east central Leslie County, Letcher County, Perry County, Knott County, Floyd County, southeastern Breathitt County, Pike County, southeastern Magoffin County until 6:45 p.m. At 6:15 p.m., severe thunderstorms were located along a line extending from Forest Hills to Gaze Creek, moving southeast at 50 miles per hour. Hazard, 80 miles per hour wind gusts. Source, radar indicated. Impact, flying debris will be dangerous to those caught without shelter. Mobile homes will be heavily damaged. Expect considerable damage to roofs, windows, and vehicles. Extensive tree damage and power outages are likely. Severe thunderstorms will be near Pikeville around 6:20 p.m. Bath around 6:25 p.m. Isom around 6:30 p.m. Letcher around 6:35 p.m. Repeating, a severe thunderstorm warning has been issued until 6:45 p.m. for the following counties in Kentucky: Breathitt, Floyd, Harlan, Knott, Leslie, Letcher, Magoffin, Martin, Perry, and

0: The Country Giant, 98.9 WSIP. Well, it looks like, Olivia, the National Weather Service is now able to issue that warning.
1: Yeah, as our phones have went off the past few moments.
0: They really have. A large area with a severe thunderstorm warning. And again, this is, let me get that information pulled back up here because they're saying that this could feature 80-mile-per-hour wind gusts, which is...
1: That's fast.
0: Yeah. Here outside of the studios in Paintsville, it was really windy. I wouldn't imagine what we saw in Paintsville was 80-mile-per-hour winds, but it was very, very windy a few minutes ago.
1: So Floyd County has been added to the severe thunderstorm warning, as well as Martin County and Central Morgan County, Eastern Lecture County.

The National Weather Service in Jackson, Kentucky has issued a severe thunderstorm warning for Northern Owsley County, Northern Jackson County, Knott County, Floyd County, Lee County, Wolf County, Southern Powell County, Martin County, Southern Morgan County, Johnson County, Estill County, Northern Perry County, Breathitt County, Pike County, Newgoffin County, until 6:30 p.m. At 5:51 p.m., severe thunderstorms were located along a line extending from Calf Creek to Gypsy to Fixer, moving southeast at 55 miles per hour. Hazard, 70 miles per hour wind gusts. Source, radar indicated. Impact, expect considerable tree damage. Damage is likely to mobile homes, roofs, and outbuildings. Locations impacted include Pikeville, Patesville, Prestonsburg, Irvin, Jackson, Salyersville, Beattyville, Hindman, Inez, Canton, Boonville, Mason, Simpson, Estill, Coal Run Village, Fincastle, Wheelwright, Martin, Ravenna, and Pickle Passes. Repeating, a severe thunderstorm warning has been issued until 6:30 p.m. for the following counties in Kentucky: Breathitt, Estill, Floyd, Jackson, Johnson, Knott, Lee, McGoffin, Martin, Morgan, Owsley, Perry, Pike, and Wolfe.

0: And we are getting more information about what is going on around town right now as Adam comes back in. You ready to swap spots?
1: This is a little wild.
0: So,
1: again, a lot of counties you just heard there with severe thunderstorm warnings. We're trying to figure out everything that's happened in the areas where the storms have came through.
0: Yeah.
1: Had a caller talking about downtown Paintsville. The underpass at Euclid Avenue, we have learned, is apparently flooded. Traffic is backed up badly on Euclid Avenue and Depot Road because the underpass apparently is full of water.
0: Yeah. And there's a lightning show in Prestonsburg, it looks like. And something just got a message from UPike's alert system. It says that there is now a tornado warning there.
1: Oh.
0: So I just got a message working on that now.
1: Go see if that's some information we need. And folks, if it's safe to do so, you can text information to us on the People's Bank text machine, which is 606-789-5311. 1428 is also still closed in the area between Van Hoos Lumber and Hager Hill. Again, that's Highway 1428. That was actually earlier this afternoon. A tree fell on that road. I'd imagine crews were trying to get that assessed whenever this other storm came through. And that road remains closed at this time, and some folks over there are without power.
0: So, just got a phone call. The underpass is back open. It was not flooded. It was an accident.
1: Oh.
0: So, they're just starting to let people through, so please still be careful in that area.
1: Well, very good. Very good. Let's see. So, underpass not flooded. All right. So, there was an accident in that area. Let's see.
0: All different messages.
1: We're getting a lot. We're just trying to get everything out there as best we can, you know. Folks, you are our eyes and ears. We can't see the flooding or the accidents or anything for ourselves. So if there's any reports of anything that we need to put out there, especially with the road situation, again, what we have heard is that there's debris on 460 between Salyersville and West Liberty. And then also, at least as of earlier, there were some delays on the Mountain Parkway. That looks to have been resolved now. So that's good news. But still traffic backed up on 40 Euclid Avenue in Paintsville. Due to an apparent accident near the underpass. Was the accident near the underpass?
0: That's my understanding.
1: Okay.
0: It was at the underpass. They're just starting to let people through.
1: Okay.
0: So we'll kind of find out more on if it does get closed again soon.
1: And then, again, 1428 is closed to go from

0: Depot Road and then on out of town toward Hager Hill. That is closed because that tree that fell earlier. Again, severe thunderstorm warnings out for much of the area. Let's see, Floyd County seeing some very heavy rainfall right now.
1: Martin County as well. Central Morgan County. Eastern Letcher County, our friends in Whitesburg. Tornado sirens are going off in Pikeville, we are being told. And northeastern Breathitt County is in that severe thunderstorm warning, as well as Magoffin County.
0: All right, so if you're in Pikeville,
1: please seek shelter.
0: Yes, because here's what we've learned this afternoon. If you can, Olivia, pull up the National Weather Service Jackson Facebook page if you can, because that's where they had posted earlier that they were having trouble issuing warnings. And we saw it that this storm was moving into Floyd County unwarned, but that was apparently because there was a problem. Then they got the warning issue, we thought, solved because our phones were going off and everything else. But now what we're seeing is tornado sirens going off in Pikeville, but I don't see an official tornado warning.
1: So it says that their neighboring office has taken over, so the warnings are coming through a lot slower compared to what it was. But it is saying seek shelter if you are in Hazard, Jackson, Pikeville, or Whitesburg.
0: Okay, so anywhere in those areas, or anywhere, I would go as far to say anywhere near those areas, because we've been watching the radar.

0: The National Weather Service in Jackson has issued a severe thunderstorm warning for southeastern Powell County, southwestern Morgan County, Owsley County, southeastern Estill County, northern Perry County, northwestern Knott County, southeastern Menifee County, Breathitt County, west central McGuffin County, Lee County, Wolf County, northeastern Clay County, until 7 p.m. At 6:19 p.m., severe thunderstorms were located along a line extending from Stacy Fork to near Granny to Jinx, moving southeast at 45 miles per hour. Hazard, 70 miles per hour wind gusts. Source, radar indicated. Impact, expect considerable tree damage. Damage is likely to mobile homes, roofs, and outbuildings. Locations impacted include Simpson, Jackson, Beattyville, Fincastle, Ravenna, Canton, Buckhorn, Boonville, Pilot, Turin, Travelers Rest, Buck, Southport, Helena, Cow Creek, Pekin, Burrville, Ernestville, Pine Ridge, and Nocturne. Repeating, a severe thunderstorm warning has been issued until 7 p.m. for the following counties in Kentucky: Breathitt, Clay, Estill, Knott, Lee, McGuffin, Morgan, Owsley, Perry, and Wolf.
1: All right, so that's a severe thunderstorm warning for those areas. Olivia, we were talking before that came back on about Pikeville, and I know that you may have not heard Pikeville in that particular warning, but Pikeville still is under a severe thunderstorm warning, and we also know that tornado sirens are being sounded.
2: Yes, the tornado sirens are going off in Pikeville. The UPike app is going wild, so if you're in Pikeville, I would probably seek shelter now.
1: Yeah, and we're looking. Look at Pikeville on the radar. It is.
2: They are getting slammed hard right
1: now. And if you're in Pikeville and you're not seeing rain, it is on the way.
2: It's moving very quickly.
1: It is in half of town and moving into the other half. Looks like. If you're in Floyd County, I guarantee you it's raining. Look at all of Floyd County.
2: They are in the red and yellow on our map.
1: Raining cats and dogs. Severe thunderstorm warning remains in effect for all of the counties there. Floyd, Pike, Martin, Johnson, McGoffin, Knott County, Letcher County. again, if you're in Pikeville, we want you to be safe. We care about our friends in Pikeville. And
2: we do. If you're listening to us, put us on your app.
1: Yeah.
2: And then seek shelter so you can continue listening to us as we give the weather as we are getting it.
1: Yeah. Right now in the Pikeville area, that looks like, honestly, some of the heaviest rain that we're seeing on radar. And then also back down toward Knott County and Hindman. Those are probably the areas, I imagine, if it's anything like when it came through here. That's when the wind is also at its peak. And that's what we've seen with these warnings this afternoon and now this evening. Wind has been a big concern, and we hope that there's not been a lot of damage. And we haven't really received a lot of reports of actual damage. We've had reports of debris in the road over in McGoffin and Morgan counties, I think for the most part, everything we've seen has been, road reports and that kind of thing, and we hope that's the extent of it. If you have any reports, you can send that to us on the People's Bank text machine, which is 606-789-5311. Again, 606-789-5311, and we'll be glad to put information out there. But again, we're a little concerned for Pikeville right now, as, we know two things. We know that the storms are bearing down on Pikeville. We don't see a tornado warning, but we know that there's been problems with the National Weather Service being able to issue them this evening.
2: Well, their website is not updating. Their Facebook has not been updated in the past half hour. So it seems that they're starting to slow down a little bit on being able to update.
1: But the last they said, they did say they were having problems.
2: Yes, they said they are having issues getting warnings out. If you're in Hazard, Jackson, Pikeville, and Whitesburg, you should seek shelter. And they did add an edit to that post. They said their neighboring office has taken over the issues of warnings that we are getting now. So that's not from them. It's from their neighboring office.
1: Okay. So other National Weather Service offices looking after our region. And I guess the neighboring would either be Louisville or Charleston. And Charleston has their hands full with this storm goes all the way into West Virginia. Yeah. But again, if you're in Pikeville, be in your safe space this afternoon, this evening, and we're just watching these storms push through the area. Good news is, it looks like if you're in Johnson County, it looks like the worst of that has pushed down to the south, down toward Pikeville.
2: Yes, we have got an update on severe thunderstorm warnings that are in effect for the next 30 minutes up until 7 p.m. Southeastern Powell County, southwestern Morgan County, all of Owsley County, southeastern Estill County, northern Perry County, northwestern Knott County, southeastern Menifee County, Breathitt County, west central McGaughey County, still in that, Lee County as a whole, Wolf County as a whole, and northeastern Clay County. So it looks like Johnson County has exited that. So pretty good there, but we still got our other counties in that.
1: Yeah. So we're just watching this push through. We've been on this for about an hour and a half now, and when this all began entering our coverage area, Olivia, we signed on, and at the time there were tornado warnings with this.
2: Yes.
1: No tornado warnings right now officially, although you did say we've been informed that tornado sirens are going off in Pikeville.
2: Yes.
1: And there's a chance that there could be a tornado warning that we don't know about because they're not able to issue them right now. So I would imagine if a tornado siren is going off in Pikeville, someone has told them to sound the alarm.
2: I hope someone has.
1: Yeah.
2: And that they are able to be watching it there. Maybe we can't see it, but they can.
1: Yeah. So all this and a lot more going on. But right now what we have are severe thunderstorm warnings that we know of. But if you're in Pikeville, Hazard, Whitesburg, those areas, I think it said Jackson,
2: yes,
1: be in your safe place this evening until these storms pass. We're going to take a break. We'll be back in a little bit, play you some more country, and keep you informed on the weather all right here. It's 98.9 WSIP, the Country Giant.
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0: Kelsey Hart and Fireworks right here on 98.9 WSIP. 645, Olivia, we have a new tornado warning for portion of Pike County, correct?
1: Yes, central Pike County until 7:15 p.m. The locations impacted is Pikeville, Phelps, Phyllis, Feds Creek, Garden Village, Fish Trap Lake, Raccoon, Coleman, and Biggs.
0: Okay. So those parts of Pike County under the gun for severe weather, it's really coming down up there. Of course, all that area in a severe thunderstorm warning also, but a tornado warning, which we've been concerned about that for a while now. We said that we knew that in Pikeville earlier, tornado sirens were sounding, but that was apparently on account of high wind threat.
1: Yes.
0: But now this is an actual tornado warning from the National Weather Service this time.
1: Yes. So we've been told that the sirens in Pikeville gets triggered when winds hit 70 miles per hour or over.
0: Okay.
1: And that's kind of what has happened.
0: Yeah.
1: And now they are in a tornado warning.
0: A real one now. Like, yes, an actual tornado warning from the National Weather Service for Central.

0: Central Pike County, and that's in effect until
1: 7 p.m.
0: All right. So if you're in Pike County, especially those areas, you said Feds Creek, you said Phelps.
1: Pikeville, Fishtrap Lake area, Raccoon, Coleman, Kemper, Phyllis, and Chloe and Biggs. And Walmart, we just got a message about it, and Pikeville is on lockdown.
0: Oh, wow. That area is getting hit particularly hard this evening, it appears. We want everyone to be safe, be in your safe spot. If you're in Pikeville or any of those other communities in Pike County that we mentioned, you need to be in your safe shelter, because definitely high winds and the possibility of a tornado, as a tornado warning is issued. And, you know, apparently some, just like I said earlier with the other tornado warning, apparently the National Weather Service has detected some rotation.
1: Yes.
0: In the storm.
1: And all of the severe thunderstorm warnings has been extended until 7:45.
0: All right. So still quite some time on these, you know, looking at the radar. I know that technically, you know, by the polygon, we are still in a severe thunderstorm warning in Johnson, McGoffin, Morgan, Martin counties. But you can clearly see the worst of these storms are in the southern portion of that warning area, which is
1: Pikeville and Pike County.
0: Yep. And then back down toward, you got Jenkins and Whitesburg, Letcher County, back over toward Hazard, seeing a lot of bad weather right now. So if you're in any of those areas, please be safe and use caution. Maybe I mentioned this earlier, and we appreciate our listeners who have been keeping us informed with what's going on out there. But if you have any information, folks can text that to us, Olivia.
1: Yes, at our Pimples Bake text machine. That number is 606-789-5311. Had to move to see those numbers.
0: Let's see. We want folks to be safe, most of all, you know, in this.
1: Don't update us unless you're able to.
0: Right.
1: Don't text and drive.
0: No. I was going to see the latest in Johnson County. It appears that 1428 is still closed and could be for quite some time.
1: Yes, I've not heard an update on the underpass yet. So if anybody's got one of those, let us know.
0: Yeah, last we heard, we had heard two conflicting reports. We heard one that said that the underpass was flooded, and then someone else said, no, it's not flooded. There was an accident.
1: Yes, someone who was sitting there waiting to go through let us know about the accident.
0: So we appreciate that information. So the underpass, and the underpass we're talking about is in downtown Paintsville, Euclid Avenue. That's the one that floods a lot of times. That's usually due to river flooding and not due to storms usually, though.
1: Though it is increased during storms.
0: It can get up there, especially the downpours we've had. We had some minor street flooding in Paintsville today. The Johnson County Sheriff's Office earlier posted about that closure of 1428 between FS Van Hoos Lumber Company and Hager Hill. They said it was currently closed to traffic, and it still is. That was due to a tree falling and blocking both lanes. They said, please do not travel this road. Find an alternate route. And at this particular time, it is unknown when the road will be back open for traffic. So we don't have an estimated time for, you know, the road reopening. It said it's unknown.
1: I've been told that there is a tree down by 201 at Speedway. It's not necessarily blocking the road, but it is a dangerous area over there. So be on the lookout for that.
0: Beginning to see a lot of power outages in Carter County, which, Olivia, that was an area of concern earlier. Kentucky Power is reporting 2,627 customers without power in Carter County. That was one of the areas that a couple hours ago had a tornado warning.
1: Yes.
0: And so no doubt, whether there was a tornado or not, no doubt there was apparently some wind. In Carter County, as again, 2,600 customers of Kentucky Power without power in Carter County. Lawrence County has 1,011 customers without power on Kentucky Power. So 1,000 outages Lawrence County, which was another area, which I say that, but I believe almost every county in the radius that we have, Olivia, has been under the gun for bad weather at some point this evening.
1: They have been, and some are still kind of awaiting it, as it is kind of progressing at a high rate south, it looks like.
0: RECC also reporting a lot of outages. They have over 1,000 RECC members without power in Floyd County. Numbers aren't as high in Johnson County. 367 RECC members without power. In Martin County, there are 271 RECC members without power. So that's the numbers from Kentucky Power and RECC that we have. Someone else just said they just went through the underpass and it was fine. So
1: perfect.
0: That's great news for the folks over there, because that was really backed up bad earlier.
1: We have gotten a little bit of an update on that severe thunderstorm warning. This one is in effect until 7 p.m. for southeastern Martin, eastern Lecture, central Knott, Floyd, Pike, and southeastern Magoffin counties, with winds up past 70 miles per hour.
0: Oh, wow.
1: Several locations are affected, including Estill, Bath, Pikeville, Prestonsburg, Jenkins, Whitesburg, Coal Run, Village, Pippa, Wayland, Allen, Pilgrim, Hanshoe, and a couple more in there.
0: Our former coworker Ethan Spradlin, he's in Gulnair, which is in Pike County. He says it's storming pretty good over there, and no doubt it is. And again, we need to recap, there is a tornado warning for a portion of Pike County.
1: Yes.
0: That's central Pike County with a tornado warning in effect
1: until 7:15 tonight. So got around 20 minutes there. And it includes Pikeville, Fishtrap Lake, and Kemper, Raccoon, Coleman, and Phelps.
0: All right, so if you're in those areas, definitely be in your safe spot. That's a tornado warning, central Pike County, until 7:15. So we'll stay with you live throughout the duration of that tornado warning. That's one thing we always like to do when there's a tornado warning. We want to stay on with you. If there's any information, we put it out there. But again, that is only for central Pike County. The rest of the area has severe thunderstorm warnings out, but no, the only tornado warning right now is that one. Okay.
1: They are updating the severe thunderstorm warning basically every couple minutes, as the one I just read a couple moments ago for southeastern Martin County, Lecture County, Knott County, Floyd County, Pike County, and southeastern Magoffin County has now been re-extended until 7:30 now.
0: And that makes sense. If you look at our map, they've actually taken Johnson and a good portion of Martin County out of that box. Because the storm is south of here, you know. And really, the areas of concern would be that particular area of Pike County, but

0: The National Weather Service in Jackson has issued a severe thunderstorm warning for southeastern Martin County, eastern Letcher County, central Knott County, Floyd County, Pike County, southeastern Magoffin County until 7:30 p.m. At 6:52 p.m., severe thunderstorms were located along a line extending from near Head of Grassy to Moorhead to Howard's Mill, moving southeast at 85 miles per hour. Hazard, 70 miles per hour wind gusts. Source, radar indicated. Impact, expect considerable tree damage. Damage is likely to mobile homes, roofs, and outbuildings. Locations impacted include Estill, Bath, Pikeville, Prestonsburg, Jenkins, Whitesburg, Coal Run Village, Elkhorn City, Wheelwright, Flaming Neon, Martin, Pippa Passes, Matewan, Forest Hills, Wayland, Allen, Meadow, Pilgrim, Hemshoe, and Glow. Repeating, a severe thunderstorm warning has been issued until 7:30 p.m. for the following counties in Kentucky, Floyd, Knott, Letcher, Magoffin, Martin, and Pike.
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11: And if you're just joining us, a tornado warning for Central Pike County, Olivia.
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11: All right, so seek shelter if you're in Central Pike County, Pikeville, Feds Creek, Fish Traps, Kemper, Phelps, yeah, all those areas. Tornado warning until 7:15. We'll have more details coming up.
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14: Fox News, I'm John Saucier, Marine veteran and Massachusetts teacher Robert Gilman returning to the United States after spending 4 years behind bars in a Russian prison. Senator Ed Markey telling reporters Gilman will be flown out for medical treatment after suffering years of abuse that left him near death.
15: He will be given that treatment at a military hospital in Texas.
14: President Trump says no one was exchanged in return for Gilman. Five more Americans remain in Russian custody. President Trump says the economy is good under his administration. Some critics don't think it's as good as he says it is, with higher tariffs and gas prices. National Economic Council Director Kevin Hassett on Fox Business says,
16: you've got a manufacturing boom. We've got 85,000 construction workers building new factories. Then you're going to get all sorts of growth, and that will give you a revenue surplus, you know, a dynamic effect of the tax bill.
14: Critics say the job market is actually slowing under the Trump administration. 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

0: All right, we're back here on the Country Giant, 98.9 WSIP, and we're tracking the severe weather. Again, a tornado warning in effect for Central Pike County until 7:15. All right, so again, that's until 7:15. The National Weather Service has that tornado warning in effect for Central Pike County. Locations impacted include Toonerville, Fish Trap Lake, Kemper, Coleman, Mouthcard, Phyllis, Biggs, Feds Creek, and Phelps. Those areas, if you're in those areas or know someone who is, let them know they're being asked to move to a basement or interior room on the lowest floor of a sturdy building. Avoid windows. If you're outdoors in a mobile home or in a vehicle, move to the closest substantial shelter and protect yourself from flying debris. That is Central Pike County with a tornado warning until 7:15. Fish Trap Lake, Kemper, Coleman, Mouthcard, Phyllis, Biggs, Feds Creek, and Phelps. Tornado warning in that area until 7:15. Worst of those storms are in the Pike County area. Also back down, looks like, toward Elkhorn City, Jenkins, Wattsburg, Cumberland. And then on the Virginia side, Haysaw, Clintwood, Pound, seeing very heavy rain and high winds associated with these storms. National Weather Service has been issuing warnings for 60 to 80 mile per hour wind gusts this evening. And a flood watch remains in effect for the entire area, as we have not only all this rain, there's another round on the way. It's quite a ways off. It's over in Indiana, but it appears to be following along the same track that this line of storms did. So overnight tonight, we could have another round of severe weather. And when you have rounds and rounds of heavy rain like this, that can lead to flooding or flash flooding. And therefore, the flood watch is in effect. Trying to get the details on the flood watch. That's still only through tomorrow morning. That could be extended, though. But I was saying, Olivia, we've had this round of storms, but there's another round of storms back in Indiana that could be moving this way tonight overnight.
1: Yeah, it looks like there's a gap dealing with, and we could potentially have a few hour gap and then come right back into this severe weather.
0: Yeah, so we'll take any break we can get, but there's been a lot of problems. I haven't heard a lot of reports of damage, but we have had a lot of power outages. Oh, sorry. There you go.
2: Got it fixed.
0: Yeah, had her mic off. They might have heard you a little bit from my mic. Let's see. Over 2,600 customers without power in Carter County. Over 1,000 without power in Kentucky Power's Lawrence County service area. Over 1,000 Floyd County, Kentucky Power customers without power. 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
2: Wow.
0: So that's a large area. Some numbers rolling in for Knott County, 2,398 Kentucky Power customers without power in Knott County, 1,002 without power in Perry County, and 614 without power in Letcher County right now. So we're looking at altogether, Kentucky Power has over 10,000 customers in eastern Kentucky without power because of these storms.
2: And we got more coming within the coming days. It's showing that we could have some into tomorrow and tomorrow night as well.
0: Yeah. RECC, they serve a lot of the area too. Let's look at their numbers. They have 1,200 members in Floyd County without power right now. Smaller numbers for Johnson and Martin County. Johnson County has 367 RECC members without power and 271 RECC members without power in Martin County. So I hope I'm speaking correctly when I say it seems that Johnson County, Martin County, and McGoffin County have been spared a lot of the problems. Now, I know,
2: some people's going to have trouble.
0: Some people are without power, and, you know, that's the way it is. But as far as the biggest numbers, it seems like it's been worse north in Carter County and Lawrence County. And then, again, it's been worse south in parts of Floyd and Pike and Knott and Perry County, Letcher County.
2: They're still having issues.
0: And it's still storming there, and there's still a tornado warning for Pike County. That's still in effect, isn't it?
2: It is until 7:15 tonight. So got about 10-ish minutes.
0: Okay. So we'll keep it here throughout the duration of the tornado warning. Until 7:15, Central Pike County, Toonerville, Fish Trap Lake, Kemper, Coleman, Mouthcard, Phyllis, Biggs, Feds Creek, and Phelps. Those are the areas where you want to run, don't walk, to
2: yes.
0: shelter.
2: And turn around if you see water on the road.
0: Turn around, don't drown.
2: And also want to remind people, we got a call a little bit ago about a tree down near 201 Speedway, so watch there.
0: Yeah, 201 Speedway, tree down. We had that report of debris over the road on 460 between West Liberty and Salyersville. The tree is down on 1428. Between Van Hoos Lumber and Hager Hill, what we call the narrows there. Someone sent us a video. You see that?
2: Yes, I do.
0: This was the one that was texting us earlier out past the Speedway on 40.
2: The Spillway.
0: Did I say Speedway?
2: Yeah.
0: Boy, it was coming down out there. There's a video of the torrential downpour, and we all had that. I mean,
2: yes,
0: we looked
2: do.
0: At, we saw it. We saw it here in town.
2: I got a video of it, and You can see it coming down in sheets. But you can tell that we couldn't really see very well across the street.
0: There was one point when the rain and the water was just blowing sideways. Remember that? Like, just is going from that way to this way, and it was really coming down. Again, the worst of this is now in Pike County, Central Pike County, with a tornado warning until 7:15. The city of Pikeville itself is no longer included, as that's moved a little bit east of Pikeville.
2: Jackson Weather Service just posted increased flooding is kind of rising with all this rain. So they have posted your safety steps. Get to higher ground. Don't drive in it. Turn around. And keep listening to us, watching your TV weather, and paying attention to that radar.
0: Yeah, and we'll do everything we can to keep you posted and keep you ahead of the storm. And again, if you're already through with this storm that just came through for a lot of us, it's still just getting to other areas, but we want to make sure you're aware that there is another line of storms coming in, but it will be later tonight if it holds together and makes it here. But there's a lot of storm warnings in Indiana right now.
2: There is.
0: And that would time us into the middle of the night when it would arrive here. And it appears on the map to be kind of coming this direction. So that's something to keep an eye on, be weather aware. And then, again, just like you said, all this rain we've had, all that rain coming, that is a flood threat.
2: Yeah, especially with the threat of rain also happening throughout the day tomorrow and tomorrow night, it is leading to a lot of extra water in our streams, lakes, kind of just everywhere.
0: The forecast is calling for shower and thunderstorm chances tonight, tomorrow night, Thursday and Thursday night,
2: And Friday.
0: The weekend looks a little better. It still has rain chances, but it's like 20%. But these, we're talking about 50, 60, 70% chances of rain tomorrow and into Thursday and into Friday. So we've got rounds and rounds of rain and storms coming this way for the entire region.
2: And the temperatures fluctuating this entire time. So fog is likely to happen.
0: We've been rain-cooled. Look at the statewide temperature map. We're in the 60s all across the coverage area. But look, where it didn't rain out in western Kentucky, it's still 90 degrees.
2: They're still having a heat wave over there while we're needing a sweatshirt.
0: We were at 90 degrees earlier today, but we've cooled down, a good 20, 25 degrees just because of the rain and the wind has really cooled down areas of eastern Kentucky. The tornado warning is in effect until 7:15 for Central Pike County.
2: Three more minutes there.
0: So we'll keep it here, and if anything changes, we'll let you know. Hopefully, that will be able to be, just expired and not reissued. I was looking. We were talking earlier, Olivia, that we noticed that there were some areas where these storms were coming through that didn't have warnings, and that's because we found out later that the National Weather Service in Jackson, they posted on their Facebook page.
2: They're having issues, and they got another station kind of helping them out.
0: I just found out who is issuing our warnings. This is kind of fascinating to me. It's the National Weather Service office all the way out in Springfield, Missouri, and
2: that explains why some things are spelled weird.
0: They don't know our towns.
2: I've noticed that some things are spelled a little differently than normal.
0: They don't know our towns, but they know how to analyze a weather radar. So, I mean, if you hear of a warning issued, you should still take heed to it. But Springfield, Missouri, that's
2: pretty far out.
0: But it makes sense in some ways that it's not the Charleston office issuing the warnings, because they've got their hands full with weather this evening, too, you know. In their own area, you know.
2: They do.
0: So,
2: that is 4 hours by plane from here, or a 10-hour drive.
0: Yeah.
2: So.
0: But they're coming in. I would imagine now there's a lot of power outages we've been told in Breathitt County.
2: Mm-hmm.
0: So that could be a part of the problem. It could be a power issue at the weather office in Jackson. I don't know that to be a fact, but it was right around the times that the storms hit the Jackson area that warnings stopped being issued for a little while. And then after a little bit, they started being reissued. And now we see that the National Weather Service in Springfield, Missouri, is who issued the tornado warning for Pike County, Kentucky. And that's going to be allowed to expire, hopefully, in the next 30 seconds or so. And if that happens, we'll return it to regular programming.
2: And sit around a little bit to see what else happens.
0: We'll keep you posted. Matt will be here all through the evening as well.
2: Yes.
0: And he'll be playing some great country music for you and keeping you company this evening. And we'll keep our eyes on the next round of storms that could be coming in later tonight. So that being said,
2: it has ended.
0: All right. So at 7:15 now, and we no longer have a tornado warning. Still some severe thunderstorm warnings for Pike County, Letcher County, and then several counties on over into Virginia, then back over toward Hazard. They're under a severe thunderstorm warning in Perry County as well. But no more tornado warning. So with that, we'll wrap up our wall-to-wall coverage, and we'll get you back to more country. And we're going to turn it over to Matt Johnson to keep you company for the rest of the evening right here on the Country Giant, 98.9 WSIP.
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John Morgan and Kid Myself right here on the Country Giant, 98.9 WSIP. How's it going this evening? Matt Johnson here. We got Brooks and Doug coming up. Here's Joe D. Messina and Message in a Bottle, her latest single.

Throwback to 1994 and Brooks and Dunn with their number one hit, She's Not the Cheating Kind. 98.9 WSIP, we are the country giant. Here's Blake Shelton and Texas. Craig Morgan coming up.

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0: That song always reminds me of my time on Douglas Lake in Sevierville. Craig Morgan and the Redneck Yacht Club here on the Country Giant 98.9 WSIP. Matt Johnson here for your Tuesday evening. We got Ella Langley and Morgan Wallen coming up right after your weather forecast.
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0: From the WSIP Weather Center, a flood watch is in effect from now until 8 a.m. as showers and thunderstorms are possible overnight. Lows will be in the upper 60s. For your Wednesday, we'll see showers and thunderstorms throughout the day. Highs will be in the upper 80s. For Wednesday night, we'll see chances of showers overnight as well. Mostly cloudy skies. Lows will be in the lower 70s. 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

I Can't Love You Anymore. L. Langley and Morgan Wallen here on the Country Giant 98.9 WSIP. Coming up, we'll have John Pardee and Tim McGraw. Here's Cole Goodwin, a newcomer, with Howdy. You'll like this one if you ain't heard it.

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1: Fox News, I'm Roger Stern. Socialist Francesca Hong says she fits right in with Wisconsin voters. She's leading the pack in today's Democratic gubernatorial primary.
2: Wisconsin has a proud history of progressivism, and the policies that we are fighting for honor that. But more importantly, they honor working class people who should be first in government.
1: Hong has had to backtrack on past statements, including her opposition to Thanksgiving.